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Just past 7 o'clock, it's a Thursday. And don't forget, it's a Packers versus Bears weekend. So we'll be talking about that in just a bit. It's Grego till midnight, still bringing you all of your greatest hits of all time. Got Carole King on the way, so is Marvin Gaye. But right now, it's the Electric Light Orchestra. Here's Living Thing. It is a Thursday night with Greg O. 92.7 WVLI, the greatest hits of all time.

0: 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It is officially a Thursday. It's Grego back till midnight, still bringing you all of the greatest hits of all time. And of course, you know what it is. It's, we're coming up on the weekend. And of course, no matter what weekday, you can enjoy the decade of big hair, big colors, and big music. 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
2: Overnight, we get clear skies, our low dropping to 50, and then clouds coming in on Friday with a warm front that's set to cross our area. We could get some showers from that, and we'll be in the upper 70s on the afternoon high. Clearing up on Friday night with upper 50s and a little bit breezy. And then our Saturday looks pretty good. Low 80s, breezy, and we should get sunshine through the day. Just a slim chance of a shower Saturday night. Partly sunny Sunday, maybe a shower mid-70s. I'm meteorologist Steve Hamilton.
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It's the All 70s Lunch, only on WVLI. Up next, Marvin Gaye with a classic. Here's What's Going On 92.7 WVLI, the greatest hits of all time.

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Grego on a Thursday night, getting closer to the weekend with hits on the way from Journey and Prince. Right now, it's the BG's Jive Talking, 92.7 WVLI, the greatest hits of all time.

greatest hits of all time. Getting close to 8 o'clock on this Thursday night. Greg O still rocking with you till midnight. We got hits on the way from the Fleetwood Mac. Also got Jackson 5 and Toto on the way. Bit of an 80s mashup coming up in just a bit. Of course, we're going to talk about the upcoming Bears versus Packers game and where you can enjoy those pregame previews. Hint, hint, it's right here on WBLI. Right now, it's Prince with his iconic baseless song. Here's When Doves Cry on 92.7 WBLI, the greatest hits of all time.

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4: Overnight we get clear skies, our low dropping to 50, and then clouds coming in on Friday with a warm front that's set to cross our area. We could get some showers from that, and we'll be in the upper 70s on the afternoon high. Clearing up on Friday night with upper 50s and a little bit breezy. And then our Saturday looks pretty good. Low 80s, breezy, and we should get sunshine through the day. Just a slim chance of a shower Saturday night. Partly sunny Sunday, maybe a shower mid-70s. I'm meteorologist Steve Hamilton.
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1: NBC News Radio, I'm Scott Carr. Isaias has grown to a powerful Category 2 storm and is headed for the Gulf Coast. The National Hurricane Center says it's packing sustained winds now of about 100 miles an hour. Florida Governor Ron DeSantis has issued states of emergency across 25 counties.
2: The utilities are on their high alert to be able to do rapid power restoration.
1: The storm's expected to make landfall somewhere between New Orleans and Panama City, Florida, likely late Friday, early Saturday. There's been an ICE-involved shooting in New York City. Reports say a man in his car was shot and wounded by ICE agents during an enforcement operation in Upper Manhattan. The sailors and Marines aboard the USS Abraham Lincoln are back home in San Diego. A large cheering crowd greeted the aircraft carrier as it pulled into port this afternoon after a record 10-month-long deployment to the Middle East, marred by reports of dwindling supplies, poor morale, and several suicide attempts. Scott Carr, NBC News Radio.
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92.7 WVLI, the greatest hits of all time. Just past 8 o'clock on this beautiful Thursday evening. Hits coming up from Fleetwood Mac and the Jackson 5. Let's kick off this hour with the Guess Who. Here's No Time. It's a Thursday night on 92.7 WVLI, the greatest hits of all time.

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1: I'm Scott Smith talking with Mayor Sweeney from Hersher. It's the hometown spotlight. Tell me about some of the big events people look forward to in Hersher.
2: Our festivities generally start off in July. We have our annual Corn Bowl, second week in July, and that was just a great turnout with weather. We have a fireworks display afterwards, and that brought in a lot of people and went well. And as far as Labor Day, it's our 105th celebration. And weather cooperated. It was perfect. It was a great turnout. And it was good to see everyone in town. We have the American Legion Auxiliary in Hersher is having a steak fry benefit for an honor flight. That's coming up November 7th. So we always usually have a real good turnout for that. It's a great event for a great cause.
1: And the Christmas parade in December. We'll talk more about Hersher all week with our hometown spotlight.
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6: Overnight we get clear skies, our low dropping to 50, and then clouds coming in on Friday with a warm front that's set to cross our area. We could get some showers from that, and we'll be in the upper 70s on the afternoon high. Clearing up on Friday night with upper 50s and a little bit breezy. And then our Saturday looks pretty good, low 80s, breezy, and we should get sunshine through the day. Just a slim chance of a shower Saturday night, partly sunny Sunday, maybe a shower mid-70s. I'm meteorologist Steve Hamilton.
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92.7 WBLI, the greatest hits of all time. The middle of your 8 o'clock hour with Greg O, reminding you to tune in Friday and Saturday for the Miller Lite pregame preview. We're breaking down the matchups, injury reports, and key player battles before the Bears take on the Packers at Lambeau on Sunday. Brought to you by Miller Lite, the original light beer, the official beer brewed for Bears fans. Here's the Jackson 5 with I Want You Back on 92.7 WBLI.

92.7 WVLI, the greatest hits of all time. Getting closer to 9 o'clock on this beautiful Thursday night. Greg O. Still got hits on the way from Queen and Paul Simon. Might even throw some Van Halen in there for you for good measure. We're also going to talk about the Bears taking on the Packers this week in the next hour. But right now, it's Paul McCartney and Wings. Here's Jets. It's a Thursday night with Greg O. Here on 92.7 WVLI, the greatest hits of all time.

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Right now, it's Paul Simon with me and Julio down by the schoolyard. 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

0: 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Mike Tamano in the morning with Rob West.
1: Carlos is a 26-year-old young man from Chicago. 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
8: Overnight, we get clear skies, our low dropping to 50, and then clouds coming in on Friday with a warm front that's set to cross our area. We could get some showers from that, and we'll be in the upper 70s on the afternoon high. Clearing up on Friday night with upper 50s and a little bit breezy. And then our Saturday looks pretty good. Low 80s, breezy, and we should get sunshine through the day. Just a slim chance of a shower Saturday night. Partly sunny Sunday, maybe a shower mid-70s. I'm meteorologist Steve Hamilton.
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1: NBC News Radio, I'm Scott Carr. Isaias has grown to a powerful Category 2 storm, registering maximum sustained winds of 100 miles an hour, moving closer to the Gulf Coast. Projections show Isaias making landfall somewhere between New Orleans and Panama City, Florida, likely late Friday, early Saturday. President Trump is saying the U.S. will not strike Iran in the lead-up to November's midterm elections. Posting today, the U.S. is having what he called productive discussions with Iran and reiterating that Iran is in very bad condition, both economically and militarily. Reports of a second worker at the Irkutsk Research Anti-Plague Institute in Siberia dying are being denied by Russia. That country's health ministry is saying most media reports have been based on false information. Reports have said a 28-year-old female researcher at the facility died from pneumonic plague. The World Health Organization has been pressing Russian officials for more information. Scott Carr, NBC News Radio.
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92.7 WBLI, the greatest hits of all time. It's Grego on this Thursday night, getting you ready for the weekend. One big event is coming up this weekend. We'll talk about that in just a bit. Right now, it's Genesis with Invisible Touch. 92.7 WBLI, the greatest hits of all time.

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6: Overnight we get clear skies, our low dropping to 50, and then clouds coming in on Friday with a warm front that's set to cross our area. We could get some showers from that, and we'll be in the upper 70s on the afternoon high. Clearing up on Friday night with upper 50s and a little bit breezy. And then our Saturday looks pretty good, low 80s, breezy, and we should get sunshine through the day. Just a slim chance of a shower Saturday night, partly sunny Sunday, maybe a shower mid-70s. I'm meteorologist Steve Hamilton.
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92.7 WVLI, the greatest hits of all time, middle of your 9 o'clock hour with Greg O. Making sure that we give a shout out to the Kankakee County Supervisor of Assessments Office, our workplace of the week, winning those 6 McDonald's coupons from the JJC and Lindman Family McDonald's for their choice of extra value meals. 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

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Getting closer to 10 o'clock on this Thursday night. It's Greg O here till midnight. Keeping it rolling with one from Lynyrd Skynyrd. Little Sweet Home Alabama. 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

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It's Greg O, back till midnight. The 10 o'clock hour, it's got the Zombies and Bryan Adams. Right now, it's Steve Perry with Oh Sherry. It's Greg O, back till midnight on this Thursday night, getting you ready for Bears versus Packers weekend. 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
6: Overnight we get clear skies, our low dropping to 50, and then clouds coming in on Friday with a warm front that's set to cross our area. We could get some showers from that, and we'll be in the upper 70s on the afternoon high. Clearing up on Friday night with upper 50s and a little bit breezy. And then our Saturday looks pretty good. Low 80s, breezy, and we should get sunshine through the day. Just a slim chance of a shower Saturday night. Partly sunny Sunday, maybe a shower mid-70s. I'm meteorologist Steve Hamilton.
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1: NBC News Radio, I'm Scott Carr. Isaias has grown to a powerful Category 2 storm and is headed for the Gulf Coast. The National Hurricane Center says it's packing sustained winds now of about 100 miles an hour. Florida Governor Ron DeSantis has issued states of emergency across 25 counties.
2: The utilities are on their high alert to be able to do rapid power restoration.
1: After reports that ICE agents in New York City shot and killed a man inside his car today during an enforcement operation, City Mayor Zoran Mamdani is calling the actions of the ICE agents ahead of their shooting unconscionable. Mamdani says he's hearing ICE agents surrounded the man they shot and his five-year-old child in his car before opening fire. He's demanding President Trump end all ICE enforcement in the city. President Trump posted to social media today the U.S. will not be attacking Iran before November's midterm elections, noting the U.S. is having what he called productive discussions with Iran. Scott Carr, NBC News Radio.
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92.7 WBLI, the greatest hits of all time. It's Greg O kicking off your 10 o'clock hour. Speaking of kickoff, we'll talk about the Bears versus Packers in just a bit. Right now, it's the Zombies' time of the season.

0: before the game. We'll have prizes to give away. And, of course, you can bring your friends, wear your Bears gear, and stop by to see our very own Mike Tamano and Best Jess. That'll be right there, of course, and you can stick around for the game. It's Tailgate at the Grove Sunday, October 11th in Bourbonnais with Two Cheese Italian, Mega Home Deals, and WVLI.
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4: Overnight, we get clear skies, our low dropping to 50, and then clouds coming in on Friday with a warm front that's set to cross our area. We could get some showers from that, and we'll be in the upper 70s on the afternoon high. Clearing up on Friday night with upper 50s and a little bit breezy. And then our Saturday looks pretty good, low 80s, breezy, and we should get sunshine through the day. Just a slim chance of a shower Saturday night, partly sunny Sunday, maybe a shower mid-70s. I'm meteorologist Steve Hamilton.
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Still hits coming up from Journey and Prince. 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

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It's a Thursday night. It's Greg O rocking till midnight. We still got all the greatest hits of all time on the way. From John Travolta and Olivia Newton-John to Simon and Garfunkel. Right now, it's Prince. He's taking it back to 1982. He's talking about the future. Well, the future, according to him, it's 1999. Middle of your 10 o'clock hour on 92.7 WBLI, the greatest hits of all time.

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92.7 WBLI, the greatest hits of all time. Greg O reminding you that we're giving a shout out to our hometown spotlights, that is. This week, it's all about Hersher. Of course, Hersher's High School and Community Unit School District 2, they serve as one of the largest geographical school districts in Illinois, drawing students from over 200 square miles of surrounding rural prairie townships. And this week, this Saturday, this Friday, Rebecca will be right there at the Coal City and Hersher High School football game. 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Up next, Supertramp, Give a Little Bit. 92.7 WBLI, the greatest hits of all time.

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3: Mike and Rob. Meet Mike and Rob. They're the guys in the morning on the radio from the town of Bourbonnais. They're going to play some songs and say some jokes.
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7: Overnight, we get clear skies, our low dropping to 50, and then clouds coming in on Friday with a warm front that's set to cross our area. We could get some showers from that, and we'll be in the upper 70s on the afternoon high. Clearing up on Friday night with upper 50s and a little bit breezy. And then our Saturday looks pretty good. Low 80s, breezy, and we should get sunshine through the day. Just a slim chance of a shower Saturday night. Partly sunny Sunday, maybe a shower mid-70s. I'm meteorologist Steve Hamilton.
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1: NBC News Radio, I'm Scott Carr. Isaias has grown to a powerful Category 2 storm, registering maximum sustained winds of 100 miles an hour, moving closer to the Gulf Coast. Projections show Isaias making landfall somewhere between New Orleans and Panama City, Florida, likely late Friday to early Saturday. President Trump is saying the U.S. will not strike Iran in the lead-up to November's midterm elections. Posting today, the U.S. is having what he called productive discussions with Iran and reiterating that Iran is in very bad condition, both economically and militarily. Reports of a second worker at the Irkutsk Research Anti-Plague Institute in Siberia dying are being denied by Russia. That country's health ministry is saying most media reports have been based on false information. Reports have said a 28-year-old female researcher at the facility died from pneumonic plague. The World Health Organization's been pressing Russian officials for more information. Scott Carr, NBC News Radio.
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92.7 WVLI, the greatest hits of all time, just past 11 o'clock. It's a Thursday night with Greg O. Keeping it rolling with Simon and Garfunkel. Here's Mrs. Robinson. It's 92.7 WVLI.

0: 92.7 WBLI, the greatest hits of all time. Just past 11 o'clock on a Thursday. 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
5: Overnight, we get clear skies, our low dropping to 50, and then clouds coming in on Friday with a warm front that's set to cross our area. We could get some showers from that, and we'll be in the upper 70s on the afternoon high. Clearing up on Friday night with upper 50s and a little bit breezy. And then our Saturday looks pretty good, low 80s, breezy, and we should get sunshine through the day. Just a slim chance of a shower Saturday night, partly sunny Sunday, maybe a shower mid-70s. I'm meteorologist Steve Hamilton.
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92.7 WVLI, the greatest hits of all time. Middle of your 11 o'clock hour. Grego still rolling with you till midnight. Letting you know that Toyland is officially open at Blaine's Farm and Fleet. And Denny Case will be broadcasting live there on Saturday. Be there for your chance to win. Here's Huey Lewis in the news at the heart of rock and roll.

the greatest hits of all time are on 92.7 WVLI. Like this. And this. Oh, here she comes. She's a man eater. 92.7 WVLI plays the greatest hits of all time, like this.

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It's Greg O here on 92.7 WVLI, the greatest hits of all time. More coming on the way, including hits from the Climax Blues Band. We got Tom Petty on the way, but right now, it's an 80s classic. Here, Torpedo. Everybody wants to rule the world. It is a Thursday night with Greg O here on 92.7 WVLI, the greatest hits of all time.

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Nearly midnight, time for Greg O to get out of here. I'm back tonight from 7 till midnight to help welcome in the weekend. Till then, enjoy the show that's so great. It's got to be late, Tom Petty, but don't do me like that. 92.7 WBLI.

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6: Overnight we get clear skies, our low dropping to 50, and then clouds coming in on Friday with a warm front that's set to cross our area. We could get some showers from that, and we'll be in the upper 70s on the afternoon high. Clearing up on Friday night with upper 50s and a little bit breezy. And then our Saturday looks pretty good. Low 80s, breezy, and we should get sunshine through the day. Just a slim chance of a shower Saturday night. Partly sunny Sunday, maybe a shower mid-70s. I'm meteorologist Steve Hamilton.
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1: NBC News Radio, I'm Scott Carr. Isaias has grown to a powerful Category 2 storm and is headed for the Gulf Coast. The National Hurricane Center says it's packing sustained winds now of about 100 miles an hour. Florida Governor Ron DeSantis has issued states of emergency across 25 counties.
2: The utilities are on their high alert to be able to do rapid power restoration.
1: After reports that ICE agents in New York City shot and killed a man inside his car today during an enforcement operation, City Mayor Zoran Mamdani is calling the actions of the ICE agents ahead of their shooting unconscionable. Mamdani says he's hearing ICE agents surrounded the man they shot and his five-year-old child in his car before opening fire. He's demanding President Trump end all ICE enforcement in the city. The Secretary of War, Pete Hegseth, is saying he intends for the execution of Nidal Hassan by firing squad to be made public. The former Army doctor killed 12 soldiers, a civilian, and an unborn baby in November of 2009 at Fort Hood in Texas. Scott Carr, NBC News Radio.
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2: Overnight we get clear skies, our low dropping to 50, and then clouds coming in on Friday with a warm front that's set to cross our area. We could get some showers from that, and we'll be in the upper 70s on the afternoon high. Clearing up on Friday night with upper 50s and a little bit breezy. And then our Saturday looks pretty good, low 80s, breezy, and we should get sunshine through the day. Just a slim chance of a shower Saturday night, partly sunny Sunday, maybe a shower mid-70s. I'm meteorologist Steve Hamilton.
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4: Overnight, we get clear skies, our low dropping to 50, and then clouds coming in on Friday with a warm front that's set to cross our area. We could get some showers from that, and we'll be in the upper 70s on the afternoon high. Clearing up on Friday night with upper 50s and a little bit breezy. And then our Saturday looks pretty good, low 80s, breezy, and we should get sunshine through the day. Just a slim chance of a shower Saturday night, partly sunny Sunday, maybe a shower mid-70s. I'm meteorologist Steve Hamilton.
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1: NBC News Radio, I'm Tammy Trujillo. New York City Mayor Zohran Mamdani says he tried to secure the release of a man shot and wounded by ICE agents Thursday afternoon. He says his negotiations with President Trump were not successful, and ICE has since put the man in an unmarked vehicle and taken him away. A five-year-old was also in the car at the time of the shooting but wasn't hurt. New York City police say the man has a criminal record with prior convictions for grand larceny and the sale of a controlled substance. Isaias is now a powerful Category 2 hurricane with maximum sustained winds of 105 miles an hour. It's the first Atlantic hurricane of the year, and it's bearing down on the Gulf Coast. Only two teams in the division series will go the distance. The Guardians managed to stave off elimination once again after topping the White Sox 9-5 in Game 4 of the ALDS. The best-of-five series shifts back to Cleveland now for a winner-take-all Game 5 on Saturday. Tammy Trujillo, NBC News Radio.
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2: Overnight, we get clear skies, our low dropping to 50, and then clouds coming in on Friday with a warm front that's set to cross our area. We could get some showers from that, and we'll be in the upper 70s on the afternoon high. Clearing up on Friday night with upper 50s and a little bit breezy. And then our Saturday looks pretty good, low 80s, breezy, and we should get sunshine through the day. Just a slim chance of a shower Saturday night, partly sunny Sunday, maybe a shower mid-70s. I'm meteorologist Steve Hamilton.
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1: Cher's son, Elijah Allman, is facing charges after allegedly acting belligerently at a private school in New Hampshire.
0: 5 to 10.
1: Now, I would like to be his defense attorney. Your Honor, you have to take into consideration that my client, Elijah Allman's parents, were Greg Allman and Cher. And, you know, his mother, Cher, she was a gypsy, a tramp, and a thief. And then the judge would say, what about his father? He's no angel either.
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3: Overnight, we get clear skies, our low dropping to 50, and then clouds coming in on Friday with a warm front that's set to cross our area. We could get some showers from that, and we'll be in the upper 70s on the afternoon high. Clearing up on Friday night with upper 50s and a little bit breezy. And then our Saturday looks pretty good, low 80s, breezy, and we should get sunshine through the day. Just a slim chance of a shower Saturday night, partly sunny Sunday, maybe a shower mid-70s. I'm meteorologist Steve Hamilton.
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1: NBC News Radio, I'm Tammy Trujillo. Isaias is now a powerful Category 2 storm with sustained wind speeds of 105 miles an hour. The first Atlantic hurricane of the year is still making its way toward the Gulf Coast. The latest projections show it making landfall somewhere between New Orleans and Panama City, likely late on Friday or early Saturday. The USS Abraham Lincoln is back home in San Diego. A large crowd of cheering family members and loved ones greeted the aircraft carrier as it pulled into port Thursday, following a record 10-month-long deployment to the Middle East. It was a deployment marked by reports of dwindling supplies, poor morale, and multiple suicide attempts. Health experts advising not to let children use screens during mealtime. Margarita Shook with the Cleveland Clinic says eating while distracted doesn't help kids learn hunger cues. She says without screens, children have an easier time learning about what's on their plate, how it tastes and smells, and deciding when they're hungry. Tammy Trujillo, NBC News Radio.
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2: Overnight, we get clear skies, our low dropping to 50, and then clouds coming in on Friday with a warm front that's set to cross our area. We could get some showers from that, and we'll be in the upper 70s on the afternoon high. Clearing up on Friday night with upper 50s and a little bit breezy. And then our Saturday looks pretty good, low 80s, breezy, and we should get sunshine through the day. Just a slim chance of a shower Saturday night, partly sunny Sunday, maybe a shower mid-70s. I'm meteorologist Steve Hamilton.
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3: Overnight, we get clear skies, our low dropping to 50, and then clouds coming in on Friday with a warm front that's set to cross our area. We could get some showers from that, and we'll be in the upper 70s on the afternoon high. Clearing up on Friday night with upper 50s and a little bit breezy. And then our Saturday looks pretty good, low 80s, breezy, and we should get sunshine through the day. Just a slim chance of a shower Saturday night, partly sunny Sunday, maybe a shower mid-70s. I'm meteorologist Steve Hamilton.
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1: NBC News Radio, I'm Tammy Trujillo. Hurricane Isaias remains a Category 2 storm at this hour as it heads toward the Gulf Coast. It's forecast to become a Category 3 storm, then lose some strength before making landfall near the Florida-Alabama border sometime overnight on Friday. Storm surge and heavy surf are expected, along with 4 to 8 inches of rain, possibly up to 15 inches in some areas. New York City Mayor Zohran Mamdani says there's nothing that can justify ICE agents shooting a man Thursday who was in a car with a 5-year-old at the time. He noted the ICE agents were in plain clothes and masked at the time of the shooting, some dressed as construction workers. Dolly Parton's former Los Angeles home is on the market for the first time in more than 2 decades at nearly $8 million. Property records show that Parton and her husband of nearly 60 years, Carl Dean, bought the home in 1985. They sold it some 5 years later. It was last on the market 25 years ago. Tammy Trujillo, NBC News Radio.
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1: 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Specific rules for individual contests are also listed under the same section. 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
3: Overnight we get clear skies, our low dropping to 50, and then clouds coming in on Friday with a warm front that's set to cross our area. We could get some showers from that, and we'll be in the upper 70s on the afternoon high. Clearing up on Friday night with upper 50s and a little bit breezy. And then our Saturday looks pretty good, low 80s, breezy, and we should get sunshine through the day. Just a slim chance of a shower Saturday night, partly sunny Sunday, maybe a shower mid-70s. I'm meteorologist Steve Hamilton.
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4: Overnight we get clear skies, our low dropping to 50, and then clouds coming in on Friday with a warm front that's set to cross our area. We could get some showers from that, and we'll be in the upper 70s on the afternoon high. Clearing up on Friday night with upper 50s and a little bit breezy. And then our Saturday looks pretty good, low 80s, breezy, and we should get sunshine through the day. Just a slim chance of a shower Saturday night, partly sunny Sunday, maybe a shower mid-70s. I'm meteorologist Steve Hamilton.
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1: NBC News Radio, I'm Mark Mayfield. Hurricane Isaias is a Category 2 storm as it heads towards the Gulf Coast. At last check, the National Hurricane Center reported the storm had maximum sustained winds of 105 miles per hour. It's forecast to become a Category 3 storm before making landfall. Microsoft disputes claims by the Trump administration that it's firing Americans to hire foreign workers. Brad Ford reports.
2: Microsoft released a statement saying most of its workers in the U.S. are Americans and most of its visa applications are not to hire new workers. They're to keep existing Microsoft employees. Other filings are to hire people already legally in the U.S. who want to work for Microsoft. The company says H-1B candidates are paid on par or more than others in similar roles. I'm Brad Ford.
1: And the horror flick Other Mommy, starring Jessica Chastain, expected to make $20 million in its first weekend in theaters. Mark Mayfield, NBC News Radio.
3: Overnight, we get clear skies, our low dropping to 50, and then clouds coming in on Friday with a warm front that's set to cross our area. We could get some showers from that, and we'll be in the upper 70s on the afternoon high. Clearing up on Friday night with upper 50s and a little bit breezy. And then our Saturday looks pretty good, low 80s, breezy, and we should get sunshine through the day. Just a slim chance of a shower Saturday night, partly sunny Sunday, maybe a shower mid-70s. I'm meteorologist Steve Hamilton.
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2: Overnight we get clear skies, our low dropping to 50, and then clouds coming in on Friday with a warm front that's set to cross our area. We could get some showers from that, and we'll be in the upper 70s on the afternoon high. Clearing up on Friday night with upper 50s and a little bit breezy. And then our Saturday looks pretty good, low 80s, breezy, and we should get sunshine through the day. Just a slim chance of a shower Saturday night, partly sunny Sunday, maybe a shower mid-70s. I'm meteorologist Steve Hamilton.
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0: more of the greatest hits of all time coming up on 92.7 WBLI. Mike Tamano in the morning with Rob West.
1: Carlos is a 26-year-old young man from Chicago. 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
5: Of clouds across our area today and a pretty good chance of showers off and on, and we'll be in the upper 70s, a little bit breezy. Overnight, things will briefly clear up and we'll drop into the low 50s, some clouds and low 80s for the high on Saturday. A few more showers may pop up on Saturday night. We'll be in the upper 50s and then some morning showers on Sunday. It will clear up a little bit in the afternoon, partly sunny, and we're going into the mid 70s. I'm meteorologist Steve Hamilton.
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1: NBC News Radio, I'm Mark Mayfield. Hurricane Isaias is a Category 2 storm as it heads towards the Gulf Coast. At last check, the National Hurricane Center reported the storm had maximum sustained winds of 105 miles per hour. It's forecast to become a Category 3 storm, then lose strength before making landfall. Homebuyers have to overlook a lot when it comes to buying, repairs, paint, flooring, possible ghosts. Bree Tennis explains.
2: The Haunted Real Estate Report from Realtor.com says a lot of us believe we're living with ghosts. They say 54% of us report unidentifiable noises coming from inside the home. And it's not just us. 35% of pet owners report erratic pet behavior at things not visible to humans. But despite 86% of us believing houses can be haunted, more than half don't care. I'm Bree Tennis.
1: And the USS Abraham Lincoln has returned to San Diego after a record 10-month deployment in the Middle East. Mark Mayfield, NBC News Radio.
3: We'll have clouds across our area today and a pretty good chance of showers off and on, and we'll be in the upper 70s, a little bit breezy. Overnight, things will briefly clear up and we'll drop into the low 50s, some clouds and low 80s for the high on Saturday. A few more showers may pop up on Saturday night. We'll be in the upper 50s and then some morning showers on Sunday. It will clear up a little bit in the afternoon, partly sunny, and we're going into the mid 70s. I'm meteorologist Steve Hamilton.
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Uncle Mikey stepping into duty on the Dawn Patrol. 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

0: 92.7 WVLI, the greatest hits of all time. The hometown spotlight being shined upon our friends in Hersher. Yeah, great time last night at the Cole City Hersher game. And we are continuing on. You know, Hersher High School and Community Unit School District 2 serve one of the largest geographical school districts in Illinois. Over 200 square miles they're drawing students from in surrounding rural prairie townships. Very cool. We love you, Hersher.
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4: Well, clouds across our area today and a pretty good chance of showers off and on, and we'll be in the upper 70s, a little bit breezy. Overnight, things will briefly clear up and we'll drop into the low 50s, some clouds and low 80s for the high on Saturday. A few more showers may pop up on Saturday night. We'll be in the upper 50s and then some morning showers on Sunday. It will clear up a little bit in the afternoon, partly sunny, and we're going into the mid-70s. I'm meteorologist Steve Hamilton.
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Yeah, it's a staple of the 80s. It's Duran Duran or Duran Squared if you are mathematically inclined and pressed for time on 92.7 WVLI. 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

0: NBC News Radio, I'm Lisa Taylor. Angry crowds heard directly from New York City Mayor Zoran Mamdani in the Bronx after ICE agents shot a man who was in a car with his five-year-old son.
1: This city wants ICE out.
0: Police say video shows the man's car moving as agents approached. ICE says he rammed their cars, prompting the shooting. Oscar Belgal, a native of Dominican Republic, was shot in the neck below his ear. He's in stable condition in ICE custody, and the child is with family. Hurricane Isaias is heading toward the Gulf Coast as a Category 2 storm. At last check, the National Hurricane Center reported the storm had maximum sustained winds of 110 miles per hour. Jesse Kirsch is in Pensacola.
2: On Florida's Gulf Coast, residents filling sandbags, stocking up on supplies, and some even ordered to evacuate.
0: Storm surge and heavy surf are expected along with 4 to 8 inches of rain, possibly up to 15 inches in some areas, with possible landfall near the Florida-Alabama border sometime overnight tonight into Saturday. 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
4: Less clouds across our area today and a pretty good chance of showers off and on, and we'll be in the upper 70s, a little bit breezy. Overnight, things will briefly clear up and we'll drop into the low 50s. Some clouds and low 80s for the high on Saturday. A few more showers may pop up on Saturday night. We'll be in the upper 50s and then some morning showers on Sunday. It will clear up a little bit in the afternoon, partly sunny, and we're going into the mid 70s. I'm meteorologist Steve Hamilton.
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I think he may sing background or lead vocal in a large percentage of the Yacht Rock catalog. It's the one and only Michael McDonald waking you up on 92.7 WVLI with Mike Tamano here. How you doing?

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5: Well, clouds across our area today and a pretty good chance of showers off and on, and we'll be in the upper 70s, a little bit breezy. Overnight, things will briefly clear up and we'll drop into the low 50s. Some clouds and low 80s for the high on Saturday. A few more showers may pop up on Saturday night. We'll be in the upper 50s and then some morning showers on Sunday. It will clear up a little bit in the afternoon, partly sunny, and we're going into the mid 70s. I'm meteorologist Steve Hamilton.
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1: 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Cloudy skies today, good chance of rain, high about 80. Complete look at the forecast is coming up. Checking your WVLI news this Friday morning, I'm Rob West. 12-year-old boy was injured Wednesday after the e-bike he was on collided with a car in downtown Kankakee. According to Kankakee Fire Chief Brian LaRoche, it happened about 5:30 Wednesday evening at East Chestnut Street and North Harrison Avenue. Witness said the boy ran into the side of a moving car. He was not wearing a helmet at the time of the accident, was taken to a local hospital for treatment of his injuries, then transferred to Chicago for further treatment, his condition not known at this time. Safety advocates raising awareness about the use of artificial intelligence in online scams. Indiana News Now's Joe Olery explains.
2: Hoosiers are among those most frequently scammed in the U.S., and the issue is particularly severe for seniors. More than three-quarters of Americans reported being the intended victims of cyber fraud in 2025, according to the National Council on Aging. AARP Fraud Watch Network specialist Don Alexander says the advent of AI in online and telephone scams has made catching the perpetrators even more tricky and has put seniors at even greater risk.
3: The way AI works, they can take samples of your voice, replicate it. They can use AI to create images, which are very hard to tell they've been created using AI.
2: I'm Joe Ullery, Indiana News Service.
1: Village of Bradley hosting a free shred event on Saturday. Mayor Mike Watson talked about it with Mike Tamano on a recent episode of the Kankakee Valley Community Happenings podcast.
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5: NBC News Radio, I'm Lisa Taylor. Angry crowds heard directly from New York City Mayor Zoran Mamdani in the Bronx after ICE agents shot a man who was in a car with his five-year-old son.
6: This city wants ICE out.
5: Police say video shows the man's car moving as agents approached. ICE says he rammed their cars, prompting the shooting. Oscar Belgal, a native of Dominican Republic, was shot in the neck below his ear. He's in stable condition in ICE custody, and the child is with family. Hurricane Isaias is heading toward the Gulf Coast as a Category 2 storm. At last check, the National Hurricane Center reported the storm had maximum sustained winds of 110 miles per hour. Jesse Kirsch is in Pensacola.
7: On Florida's Gulf Coast, residents filling sandbags, stocking up on supplies, and some even ordered to evacuate.
5: Storm surge and heavy surf are expected, along with 4 to 8 inches of rain, possibly up to 15 inches in some areas, with possible landfall near the Florida-Alabama border sometime overnight tonight into Saturday. Lisa Taylor, NBC News Radio.
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1: In sports, the American League Divisional Playoff Series between the White Sox and the Guardians headed to a fifth game. Guardians beat the Sox 9-5 last night in Chicago, forcing a decisive fifth game in Cleveland tomorrow night. The winner faces the Rays in Game 1 of the ALCS on Monday. Buccaneers beat the Cowboys 24-16 last night in Thursday Night Football. Blackhawks lost to the Islanders 4-1 in New York. Hawks host Carolina tomorrow night. College football, Notre Dame hosts Stanford tomorrow. The Illini visit Michigan State. Northwestern hosts Ball State. NBA preseason continues tonight. The Bulls host the Grizzlies. NASCAR Cup Series stops in North Carolina this weekend, and the Bears are at the Packers on Sunday. You can hear that game. Follow the Bears all season long right here. Your 92.7 WVLI forecast. Mostly cloudy skies today. 50-50 chance of rain and a high nearing 80. Clear overnight, low about 60. Partly sunny both tomorrow and Sunday. Saturday's high 85. Sunday's high 75. 48 in Watseka, 49 both Wilmington and Kankakee. That is a check of your WVLI news here on this Friday. Have a good rest of your day and a great weekend. Be safe, everybody. I'm Rob West.
0: Mike Tamano in the morning with Rob West.
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7: Friday, the ninth day already of October. Big mashup day, Rob.
8: Nice.
7: Big mashup, Friday mashup. You have a chance to win some tasty treats from your Noble Store Dairy Queens. I have a friend who's extremely fit and works out. He's a hard worker. He's doing that. He's got his schedule was 21 days in a row, 12 hours a day.
8: Wow.
7: He makes a lot of money, yeah. But I mean, still, your brain starts to fry. 12 hours a day, 21 days, that's his schedule, then he gets 4 days off.
8: Well, yeah, 4 days off.
7: You're just focusing 21 days, 12 days every day.
8: Wow.
7: And it's a two-hour drive to his site that he has to go to. I said, well, so I talked him into getting a place to stay, a hotel.
8: Yeah, so because 2 hours, so that's 4 plus 12, that's 16 hours.
7: 16 hour day. What are you going to do with the rest of the day? But
8: sleep.
7: Try to sleep. But I said, listen, you got to listen to me. You got to get a place. You're making enough money. Rent a place, because driving all the way back to Kankakee is crazy. My wife said to me yesterday, I was texting. Feverishly, and she said, "Who are you texting?" I said, "Oh, my friend Rick." "Oh, how is Rick?" I said, "Oh, we're just talking." She's like, "What does he have to say?" So I'd like to read a message from my friend Rick.
8: Give us a little excerpt of your conversation with your friend Rick.
7: Yeah, because you know you're texting. I haven't seen my friend in a long time.
8: Yeah, well, you know, you got to keep up.
7: Yeah, and. "You are a self..." This is Rick texting to me.
8: Yeah.
7: "You are a self-righteous ass, and you have long since lost your critical thinking skills and any semblance of a sense of humor."
8: Oh, so it's just kind of a normal conversation between the two of you.
7: Yes. This, yeah. And I read that to her, and she's like, "Oh, no, you're fighting?" I go, that's all we do. So that was my friend just telling me, you know.
8: So what did you send back? "Love you, too?"
7: No, I can't repeat what I
8: read. Oh, okay.
7: But, yeah, we're in a little tiff, but it's okay. We shared time. We had it. See, our timeouts, like when we got together, I went on a fishing trip with him a few weeks ago in Michigan, and we talked about stuff like, what do we talk about in the car? We ran to get food for everybody, and we didn't talk anything that would stir up any... I think we talked about David Lee Roth, and we talked about, that was a few weeks ago, cars.
8: Okay.
7: Our cars that we had and how
8: so
7: they
8: So politics, ran. Religion.
7: Those stayed out, but that's the text kind of veers towards that. So we get it all out on text, so when we see each other for fishing trips, we're okay.
8: Yeah.
7: You know, that's what you got to, but my wife, her little face, "Oh, what did Rick have to say? You're self-righteous. And you've lost all ability to critically think, and you are you have lost your sense of humor." And she was sad that we were arguing.
8: Aw.
7: But friends are overrated sometimes.
8: Well, you got one or two, all you need.
7: I like a bunch of friends that I could just hang with, but not like intertwine everything of my life with theirs.
8: Sure.
7: People come with baggage a lot, you know. So.
8: Yeah. I mean, last week on a Wednesday, last week, you and I spent pretty much the whole day together.
7: Yeah, but we had fun.
8: We laughed and laughed.
7: And our lives, and there's a balance. If we're going to intertwine our lives, we have our professional lives. But we don't hang out every weekend.
8: No.
7: Hey, Rob, you want to come over and just talk? No. I'll talk to you for 20 hours next week. I'm good. I will reveal song number one in the mashup coming up on 92.7 WVLI, where we preach the everlasting Penub.

0: Brian Timano and West, and we have got the first song of the mashup. Rob, you know it's a special treat. Oh, I was talking about my friend who works the 21 days in a row.
1: Yeah.
0: 12-hour days, and he will have a Dairy Queen mini every day.
1: Oh.
0: He doesn't like to, he's like, you know, he doesn't overdo the calories, but to wind up his day. Some people crack open a beer. Some people a bottle of wine. Some people maybe a sneaky snack of, you know, any variety. Your ho-hos, your ding-dongs, your cupcakes.
1: Pistachios.
0: Your honey buns. Honey buns.
1: Oh, I love
0: that. That was your name when you were a Chippendale dancer.
1: Yes, it was. I had a special, there was a special thing I did.
0: Oh, I don't want to know.
1: Okay.
0: Well, I mean, maybe I want to know. Now you've piqued my interest, but I'm worried. Because it's Friday, and the last thing I want to do, I have to go to Dorothy's funeral today. I really don't want to get caught up in meetings.
1: Okay, well, I won't then. We'll just...
0: No.
1: That is the special thing you did
0: when you were Honey Buns the Chippendale
1: dancer. What's
0: the first
1: song in the mashup, Mike?
0: What was the first thing? What was your special thing as a Chippendale dancer?
1: Well, you know the song, Pour a Little Sugar on Me?
0: Then you were Sticky Honey Buns.
1: I was Sticky Honey Buns, and then... I was Frosted Honey Buns for a while.
0: Here's song number one. You danced to Pour Some Sugar on Me. Hold me closer. There you go. Hold me closer. And that is song numero uno in today's mashup. We'll be right back. Stay with us. And yeah. We have... a few things to get to today, so as we roll through Friday. Ladies and gentlemen, the return of Count Dracula today.
1: Oh, good.
0: And also, you know, if you're gonna fence stolen goods, you have to find your niche, and we're going to go to New Jersey and find out what these cats did.
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1: Oh, yeah. Well, you know, you got to find your niche if you want to follow the world of crime as a profession. And three New York City men have been arrested and accused of not only running a fake debit card scheme, but selling stolen Red Bull.
2: Okay.
1: That was their thing. You know, some of your guys, they go into diamonds and, you know, stock certificates. Other people steal, you know, banks, and other people rob houses. But these people said, we're going to, let's offset, you know, because we might have a, you know, the debit card scheme might peter out. And
2: sure.
1: So we still can rely on, in the slowdown seasons, with the Red Bull. We steal Red Bull. Yeah, the 146 okay. cases of Red Bull were found in the van, along with blank SNAP EBT cards, fake debit cards, and a card re-encoding machine. Wow, these guys were entrepreneurs. You know, and I remember going down to Maxwell Street when I was a kid. They had the giant flea market in Chicago, the Maxwell Street Market.
2: You could buy illicit underwear there.
1: Yeah, there was the Slakowski's Polish, and you could smell it a mile away, the onions. Oh, Maxwell Street Polish is, they're just killer. And you'd pull up, and I would take people who had never gone before, and I said, someone's going to come up with you and ask you if you want to buy dirty movies or perhaps socks. And my friend Dave started laughing. Yeah. And don't believe me. And as soon as we pulled up, the guy said, you want some Pono tape? You want some socks? What? Yes. No. I said, Dave, what did I tell you? He goes, I said, because that's his niche. He said, people are going to need socks.
2: Yeah.
1: And people like to watch dirty movies. I'm going to cover both of those markets, and I'm going to dominate. It's like, you know, dirty movies and socks. Is that a bad name?
2: No. I'm just writing down something.
1: Yeah, you have got to find your niche, Rob. That's what it's all about here at the Valley.
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0: 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Mostly cloudy skies today, good chance of rain and a high about 80. Complete look at the forecast is coming up. Checking your WVLI news this Friday morning, I'm Rob West. Kankakee City Police say they've made an arrest in connection with an alleged battery incident that we first told you about last week. Jake Lamore has the story.
1: Rob, according to Kankakee City Police reports, 59-year-old Heath W. Smith allegedly beat another man with a pipe in the 600 block of East Oak Street on Wednesday, September 30th. The victim was sent to the hospital with injuries. Smith was taken into custody without incident Thursday in the 100 block of North Chicago Avenue. He's been charged with aggravated battery with great bodily harm. I'm Jake Lamore.
0: Federal Emergency Management Agency has denied the state of Illinois' request for a major disaster declaration after record-breaking severe weather hit the state in August. Governor J.B. Pritzker's office said in a letter sent this week, FEMA Administrator Cameron Hamilton said that assistance for the affected counties was not warranted. Pritzker blasted the decision, accusing President Donald Trump of playing politics with Illinois homes, businesses, and infrastructure. The governor requested assistance for 8 counties, including Champaign, Ford, and Will counties. He says that the state will appeal the decision. A health expert is advising not to let your children use screens during mealtime, Mark Mayfield explains.
2: Margarita Shook with the Cleveland Clinic says that eating while distracted does not help kids learn hunger cues because they're focused on the tablet. Shook says without screens, children have an easier time learning about what's on their plate, how it tastes and smells, and deciding when they are hungry. In addition, she says an added benefit is that children will talk more to parents and siblings during meals without screens. I'm Mark Mayfield.
3: NBC News Radio, I'm Lisa Taylor. Hurricane Isaias is expected to strengthen into a Category 3 storm later this morning as it barrels toward the coast. At last report, Isaias was churning about 200 miles southeast at the mouth of the Mississippi River with sustained winds of 110 miles an hour. Meteorologist David Bigger.
4: Very strong gusts as well as torrential rainfall, life-threatening storm surge, and the possibility of tornadoes not just today but also tomorrow as well as the system pushes inland. Pensacola looking at gusts almost around 115 miles an hour.
3: A hurricane warning is in effect from Louisiana to the Florida Panhandle. New York City Mayor Zohran Mamdani and other officials addressed angry crowds in the Bronx Thursday night after ICE agents shot a man who was in his car with his 5-year-old son.
5: This city wants ICE out.
3: ICE says he rammed their cars, prompting the shooting. The Department of Homeland Security says Oscar Belgal is an undocumented immigrant from the Dominican Republic. He was shot in the neck and is in stable condition and in ICE custody. Lisa Taylor, NBC News Radio.
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0: In sports, the American League Divisional Playoff Series between the White Sox and the Guardians headed to a fifth game. Guardians beat the Sox 9-5 last night in Chicago, forcing a decisive fifth game in Cleveland tomorrow night. The winner faces the Rays in Game 1 of the ALCS on Monday. Buccaneers beat the Cowboys 24-16 last night Thursday Night Football. Blackhawks lost to the Islanders 4-1 in New York. Hawks host Carolina tomorrow night. College football, Notre Dame hosts Stanford tomorrow. The Illini visit Michigan State. Northwestern hosts Ball State. NBA preseason continues tonight. The Bulls host the Grizzlies. NASCAR Cup Series stops in North Carolina this weekend. And the Bears are at the Packers on Sunday. You can hear that game. Follow the Bears all season long right here.
7: Your 92.7 WVLI forecast. Mostly cloudy skies today. 50-50 chance of rain and a high nearing 80. Clear overnight, low about 60. Partly sunny both tomorrow and Sunday. Saturday's high 85, 75 on Sunday. We have 50 in Watseka, 51, both Wilmington and Kankakee. That is a check of your WVLI news here on this Friday. Have a good rest of your day and a great weekend. Be safe, everybody. I'm Rob West.
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9: All right, here's the deal. We have the best listeners in the world, and they know we have a penchant for pistachios. And the wonderful Laura from Lowell has sent us via Pistachio Land in Alamogordo, New Mexico, a 5-pound.
7: That's a big bag of pistachios.
9: It's a sack.
7: Yeah.
9: It's a sack of pistachios.
7: Burlap bag full of pistachios.
9: Yeah. And that burlap bag can be recycled, Rob.
7: Oh, nice.
9: You can use it for your scarecrow in your backyard.
7: Yeah. I might wrap your Christmas present in
9: Thank you. Laura sent us a card. Congrats on the well-deserved IBA award. Thanks for bringing so much joy and laughter to so many of us. Laura from Lowell. What a lovely lady. Oh. And I hope she's listening this early, but if she's not, I will revisit this thank you a little bit later on if she's not up and at them.
7: It's very sweet of her. We've had some really nice responses to our...
9: Alex from Subway and Taco John's.
7: Yeah.
9: He sent us a congratulations. A bunch of Angela Morey gave from the Economic Alliance.
7: Yeah.
9: Bill Parakis, the singing mechanic.
7: Yes.
9: Everybody loves us, Rob.
7: Who else do we get?
9: They like us. They really like us. Rob and I, with all these wonderful congratulations coming in, we feel like Rudolph when the girl told him he was cute.
7: Right?
9: She thinks I'm cute. Yeah, Rudolph wouldn't have made it in my neighborhood.
7: Folks over at Planet Fitness also sending us...
9: Planet Fitness in the house.
7: Congratulations yesterday.
9: I'm telling you, Rudolph would not have lasted in my neighborhood.
7: No.
9: Like, a good thing Rudolph wasn't coached by my dad. Because he'd be like, stop with that voice that you do.
7: That's funny.
9: Oh, yeah. The old man was hypercritical. He told me one time, don't stand with your hands on your hips unless you're angry about something. And I go, where do you come up with these rules? Because I would just, look at, like, you're looking at a wall and like, okay, let's paint this. We'll paint the trim like a lighter white and then an off-white for underneath it. He's like, what are your hands on your hips for? You mad? No. Well, you don't put your hands on your hips unless you're being stern. Where the hell did that come from? Who made that rule?
7: I think that's in the Book of Etiquette. Miss Marple's Book of Etiquette, yeah, or whatever it was.
9: Why you got your hands on your hips? You mad about something? I've never made that correlation. It's just somewhere to put your hands.
7: Yeah.
9: And I rarely, to this day, ever, I don't, never put my hands on my hips because I'm always happy.
7: Okay. All right.
9: Strange rules in our house. Strange rules.
7: Yeah. I like your shirt. What color is your shirt?
9: It's gray and like a tan.
7: Okay.
9: Little gray diamonds on it. Yeah. Thank you. What color is your shirt? It's time now to play What Color is Rob's Shirt. Rob being colorblind. All right. Here we go, Rob.
7: So there are several colors in here. I'm not even going to try.
9: I see white.
7: Well, okay. I mean, there's some black or dark.
9: I see
7: something.
9: Aquamarine.
7: You see, this is where you lose me.
9: Aquamarine.
7: That's this one, isn't it?
9: Yes. Very good. Very good.
7: What's this?
9: That's gray.
7: Then what's this?
9: That's darker, bluish black. So there you have it.
7: Darker bluish black.
9: Well, it could be black. I can't see this far. Yeah, I would say it's black. But
10: that's not all.
9: All right. Free band names on the way. Stick around.
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1: Here's song number two in the mashup, Rob. You ready?
2: Yeah.
1: You could win from Noble Store Dairy Queens today. Here's song one and song two. Here we go.
3: Hold me close. I want to be your partner. Can't you see?
1: See that? There's a theme.
3: Hold me close. I want to be your partner. Can't you see?
2: I didn't know Elton John had had a thing for the star of Taxi, one of the stars of Taxi. But...
1: Well, hey, who doesn't want to be held by Tony Danza?
2: Yeah, you know.
1: What does he do? He didn't go on to act in a lot. I think he took his money from that show.
2: Tony Danza?
1: Yeah. Does he do anything else?
2: Well, he was in Who's the Boss, right?
1: Yeah, that was it, right?
2: Yeah. Well, after Taxi.
1: Oh, yeah, he was on Taxi. But he was a bit player on Taxi, like a secondary player.
2: Yeah, he was a driver. He'd show up occasionally.
1: And he was the star.
2: Yeah.
1: Star of Who's the Boss with that woman.
2: Light, I think was her last name.
1: Her name was Light. And it's Tony Danza's Who's the Boss with featuring co-starring Light.
2: I think that was her last name.
1: Judith Light.
2: There you go.
1: Yeah. Were they in love on that show?
2: I believe there was some tension. I don't know that they ever actually, you know... But I
1: they didn't
2: think
1: make
2: there was,
1: out on screen.
2: There was some tension.
1: I'll be darned. How long can you stretch out tension?
2: Right.
1: These answers and more are coming up on 92.7 WVLI. 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Our buds at D. Westfall Jewelers. Cat Diamond and the crew waiting for you to come in with that jewelry you're not wearing. If you have jewelry that is old or maybe, you know, like Rob, you had the big platinum pot leaf that you used to wear during the protests of the 60s. It doesn't do it anymore.
2: Yeah.
1: And you were shunned by the hippie commune because why are you wearing jewelry?
2: Right, as they thought, because the jewelry represented the man.
1: It reminds me of the time my father, I was into hockey, and I liked the Maple Leafs, and he was at Ford City, and there was one of those kiosks selling, and I still have this thing, they were selling turquoise medallions.
2: Okay.
1: And he brought home what he believed to be a Maple Leaf. Because that was my favorite team.
2: And it wasn't.
1: No, it was a leaf of the devil's cabbage.
2: Well, at least he was thinking of you.
1: And I was wearing it, and people were going, where did you get that? And my dad bought it for me. What kind of family is that?
2: You'd think you could find somebody to give that to.
1: Well, I cherish it.
2: Okay.
1: D. Westfall Jewelers on Broadway and Bradley. 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
1: Rob, this band wants to be the next Jim Croce, the next Slayer. What are they calling themselves?
2: The Angry Sparrows.
1: Oh, the Angry Sparrows. Yeah, I know where that came from. Me talking about the sparrows that dive bomb my barn owl. Rob, this is a band, a bunch of retired priests. Catholic priests who want to rock out. They're retired now, and they decided to cruise the world in a big tour bus and rock and roll, baby. What are they calling themselves?
2: Insane Hippopotamus.
1: And opening tonight for Jerry Downs tribute to Yo-Yo Ma in Yum Yum, Tennessee.
2: Hybrid weirdness.
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1: 92.7 WVLI. Rob and I were just talking off the air about Edgar Allan Poe and Creepy Cat, and I was trying to remember the prince's name in the Spanish Inquisition, Pit and the Pendulum. Spanish Inquisition. Come on, there's a prince in it. I know there's a prince. You gotta have a prince, right?
2: Well, I mean, everybody's got a prince. Is he actually named?
1: I don't know.
2: Unnamed narrator, a prisoner condemned to death by the Spanish Inquisition.
1: Oh.
2: During the Peninsular War.
1: Well, no one expects the Spanish Inquisition.
2: But we all remember the Peninsular War, don't we?
1: Oh, what a war it was.
2: Yeah, that was the war to begin all wars.
1: Huh. All right, I got to find it. Because Vincent Price, maybe it was Fall of the House of Usher.
2: So this goes back to a discussion we had yesterday where I decided yesterday I was going to, as a nighttime, just wrapping things up before you go to bed, I was going to read Edgar Allan Poe.
1: That's a nice way to send yourself off into a nice, gentle sleep.
2: Yeah. Last night I read Telltale Heart. So I was discussing what I might read tonight before bed. Pit and the Pendulum, maybe.
1: Yes.
2: Annabelle Lee. I don't know. Well, I'll find something.
1: Okay, this was the Mask of the Red Death.
2: Mask of the Red Death.
1: He was, I said Prince Prosperio, but it's Prince Prospero. The decadent ruler who had his lavish court, and then, of course, they had the plague in there, which, you know, a plague infiltration will ruin the best of lavish courts. I've always said that.
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0: Look at me, Damien. 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
2: Nothing says Halloween fun like a scene from Damien.
1: That freaked me out.
2: Oh, yeah.
1: Yeah, that scene freaked me out.
2: That'll mess you up a little.
1: But there's people today that will protect their ideology even in the face of facts that remind me of the nanny in The Omen. It seems like they're the same person. You've got Rob with your news coming up top of the hour. Ladies and gentlemen, the return of Dracula to WVLI. Coming up next.

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1: 92.7 WVLI, where local news always comes first. Mostly cloudy skies today. Good chance of rain and a high about 80. Complete look at the forecast is coming up. Checking your WVLI news this Friday morning, I'm Rob West. Local law enforcement investigating after another smash-and-grab burglary early Thursday morning. This one happened in the 1100 block of North Convent in Bourbonnais, where Bourbonnais Police Chief Dave Moorfield says an officer on patrol just before 4 yesterday morning spotted a black SUV by the business. As the officer pulled into the parking lot, Chief Moorfield says multiple people were seen running from the business, jumping into the SUV, taking off northbound up 4552 to Bourbonnais Parkway, officers in pursuit. Moorfield says the chase was called off when speeds exceeded 100 miles an hour on I-57. The thieves made off with cash from gambling machines inside the business. It's at least the second of these type thefts from the Kankakee area. Fall activities continue across Kankakee County this weekend with a look at a few of the events. Here's Devin Forker, sales and marketing manager for Visit Kankakee County.
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3: NBC News Radio, I'm Lisa Taylor. Hurricane Isaias is expected to strengthen into a Category 3 storm later this morning as it barrels toward the coast. At last report, Isaias was churning about 200 miles southeast of the mouth of the Mississippi River with sustained winds of 110 miles an hour. Meteorologist David Bigger.
4: Very strong gusts as well as torrential rainfall, life-threatening storm surge, and the possibility of tornadoes not just today but also tomorrow as well as the system pushes inland. Pensacola looking at gusts almost around 115 miles an hour.
3: A hurricane warning is in effect from Louisiana to the Florida Panhandle. New York City Mayor Zohran Mamdani and other officials addressed angry crowds in the Bronx Thursday night after ICE agents shot a man who was in his car with his five-year-old son.
5: This city wants ICE out.
3: ICE says he rammed their cars, prompting the shooting. The Department of Homeland Security says Oscar Belgal is an undocumented immigrant from the Dominican Republic. He was shot in the neck and is in stable condition and in ICE custody. Lisa Taylor, NBC News Radio.
1: In sports, the American League Divisional Playoff Series between the White Sox and the Guardians headed to a fifth game. Guardians beat the Sox 9-5 last night in Chicago, forcing a decisive fifth game in Cleveland tomorrow night. The winner faces the Rays in Game 1 of the ALCS on Monday. Buccaneers beat the Cowboys 24-16 last night in Thursday Night Football. Blackhawks lost to the Islanders 4-1 in New York. Hawks host Carolina tomorrow night. College football, Notre Dame hosts Stanford tomorrow. The Illini visit Michigan State. Northwestern hosts Ball State. NBA preseason continues tonight. The Bulls host the Grizzlies. NASCAR Cup Series stops in North Carolina this weekend. And the Bears are at the Packers on Sunday. You can hear that game. Follow the Bears all season long right here.
6: Your 92.7 WVLI forecast. Mostly cloudy skies today. 50-50 chance of rain, though. High nearing 80. Clear overnight, low about 60, partly sunny both tomorrow and Sunday. Saturday's high 85, 75 on Sunday. 51, Watseka in Wilmington. It is 51 in Kankakee. That is a check of your WVLI news here on this Friday morning. Have a good rest of your day and a great weekend. Be safe, everybody. I'm Rob West.
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7: I got to tell you, I was looking out the window and I saw a giant bat fly by. And I was like, oh, it's not a giant bat. It's just Dracula flying in. He'll be in the studio with us in just a moment for Halloween jokes. It's a staple here. And Rob, I have the third song in the mashup today for the wonderful Noble Dairy Queen Store Blizzards.
6: Nice.
8: Hold me close. I want to be your partner. Can't you see? Come on, baby. Let's do.
6: Okay.
7: All right. You got a theme here.
6: Yeah.
8: Okay. Hold me close.
7: Elton John, Orleans.
8: Can't you see?
7: Chubby.
8: Come on, baby.
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1: Ladies and gentlemen, please welcome from Transylvania, the one and only Dracula. Come on and fly in here, Drac.
2: Oh, hey. Nice to... Nice to see you again, Drac.
1: Looking good, Rob. How
2: Thank
1: are you?
2: I'm doing well,
1: good
2: and you?
1: Good to see you look into my eyes.
2: I don't think so. Thank
1: Rob,
2: you, though.
1: Look.
2: No. You notice I'm wearing the turtleneck
1: you
2: again.
1: Are.
2: I don't.
1: And nice garlic necklace.
2: I'm glad you like it. There's reasons.
1: I will stay away from Rob's neck.
2: How do you like your accommodations this year? I know we moved you, we upgraded you from the basement here.
1: Yes, I'm at the Quality Inn and Suites in Bradley, Illinois.
2: Yeah.
1: And I had the fajitas last night.
2: Oh, do you like fajitas?
1: Extra rare. Yes, they come out with the... It kind of stops everything there because people are having their fish and chips, perhaps a burger, and then it comes out the sizzling. Ha, ha, ha, ha, ha. I like a sizzling piece of meat.
2: Did you?
1: Which was your name when you were a Chippendale dancer. Ah, ha, ha. Well, you do listen to the show. I listen on the WVLI app.
2: Did you bring Renfield with you this year?
1: Renfield got stopped for speeding in the hearse.
2: Oh, no.
1: And he's been locked up. His license was suspended.
2: How?
1: He will be here next week.
2: So how do you...
1: You have to give me a little time to prep that voice.
2: Okay, we'll work on,
1: thanks,
2: on that.
1: Thanks, Rob.
2: How do we get... How do you get through TSA?
1: TSA, shmiasa is what I say. I fly right over their head.
2: Well, but... Your coffin with the earth and stuff.
1: Oh,
2: in
1: they
2: it.
1: Just say it's a carry-on.
2: Oh.
1: Get it? You... carry-on.
2: You put it in the overhead bin?
1: Yes, right. Other... The Renfield, yeah. My assistant, just sticks it up above his head and sits next to a woman. And she's a big woman. She took up 3 seats.
2: Oh, my.
1: So I became a bat and sat in his pocket and peeked out looking at the clouds and whatnot. But not the sun. Not the sun. The sun! No good.
2: Yeah.
1: Ixnay on the unsay, is what I say. Here's some stupid jokes. Who writes these things?
2: I thought you did.
1: What's a ghost's favorite street?
2: I would not know.
1: A dead end.
2: I thought maybe he lived on a boulevard.
1: Oh, that's a good one. What do you call the vampire that lives in the kitchen?
2: Well, you would know.
1: Count Spatula.
2: All right.
1: Oh, boy.
2: Yeah.
1: And the hits keep on coming. How does a ghost keep fit?
2: I would not know.
1: By exercising regularly. You like that one?
2: I do. That was good.
1: What is a vampire's favorite candy, Rob?
2: I don't know.
1: Suckers. Because we suck the blood from your jugular vein.
2: I got it, yeah. I thought maybe it was a bite of honey, but okay.
1: Oh, honey. Yeah. She was a stripper. I turned her into the undead back in 1969 in Las Vegas.
2: I hear they all have their thing, so that was her thing. She was a...
1: Yes, she would... You would ask for her to dance for you. Next thing you know, you would have a perforated hickey. Why did the skeleton go to the barbecue?
2: I don't know.
1: To grab a spare rib.
2: nice. I like that one.
1: That's not bad. There's been much worse.
2: Oh, yeah.
1: Nigel, kudos on the jokes. What do you call 2 witches sharing an apartment? Brewmates. These are clever, I got to tell you. They're better than the last few years. They've been crap. A skeleton walks into a bar.
2: And?
1: Orders a beer and a mop. You get it?
2: I did.
1: I get it.
2: I got
1: That's
2: it.
1: A
2: That's
1: good,
2: good
1: one.
2: I like it.
1: Because,
2: like
1: you know, it. He's got no flesh. He would pour it through his jaw and it would just go all over the floor.
2: Yeah. Oh, did I do that?
1: He was a cordial, responsible drinker. He brought a mop.
2: On the plus side, he could just you know, mop it up and squeeze it out and drink it again.
1: Drink it again. Recycled beer. What do you get when you cross a ghost with a bee? A booby. Working little blue.
2: Nice, yeah.
1: Working blue this morning, you know. Why do mummies make terrible friends? Because they're all wrapped up in themselves.
2: Nice.
1: Thank you. And good night.
2: Oh, you leaving already? What do you got planned for today?
1: Today, I'm going to meet with Mayor Watson to talk about nighttime activities at the upcoming water park.
2: Ah, oh.
1: I'm going to fly over. You'll see me like in another 10 minutes before the sun really starts shining. I'm going to fly over the scarecrow display out at Perry Farm. And, you know, I may take in a movie at the Paramount.
2: Will you be there for a night at Sleepy Hollow tonight over at Perry Farm?
1: Will I or will I not? You'll find out if you find puncture marks in your neck tomorrow morning. By the way, what is playing at the Paramount?
2: I don't know.
1: Nigel, could you? Well, there's so much garbage coming out of Hollywood these days. I want to go see a matinee in the dark. I like to stay in the dark. The sun stinks.
2: The sun's a little difficult on you, isn't it?
1: They have, let's see here, Verity. That's a crime mystery. I don't want to see that. Resident Evil? Nah, that's stupid. Pan's Labyrinth. Really? They're playing Pan's Labyrinth. Maybe I'll go see that. And in tribute to Dolly Parton, I heard they're playing 9 to 5.
2: Okay.
1: All right. Is this the actual Paramount Theater in Kankakee? Maybe.
2: Looks like it, yeah.
1: Maybe not. Well, I'll see you guys later. Peace out, homies.
2: Bye, bud. Nice seeing you, Drac. Welcome back to town. Don't drink too much blood.
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1: The greatest hits of all time, Mike and Rob with you. Coming up, this day in history.

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4: Well, Rob, big news. Is Peter Cetera still in this band? Because he neutered Chicago. Chicago's ongoing fall tour will continue into November. The band is already planning ahead for 2027. 20 shows next year from Florida through Arkansas and all around the states. Tickets for the newly announced Chicago tour go on sale October 16th. Yeah, the great, Chicago. I saw them with a girl named Kelly.
5: Oh, yeah?
4: I took Kelly. She loved Chicago, and I got tickets to everything. So she said, my brother's favorite band is Chicago. And I said, okay, I'll get tickets. So it was me, her, and her brother.
5: So is this Peter Cetera, Chicago?
4: Unfortunately, yes.
5: But she liked it.
4: She liked it.
5: Yeah. Apparently, Lee Loughnan is the only founding member still touring with the band.
4: Guns N' Roses. You're in the jungle, baby.
5: There's only one thing wrong with Guns N' Roses.
4: Axl Rose.
5: Yeah.
4: Guns N' Roses are being added to the lineup for the Aerosmith comeback concerts. The California Dream On Aerosmith and Friends shows are October 29th and November 1st at the Hollywood Bowl. Guns N' Roses have been announced as special guests for the show. Tickets go on sale to the general public this Saturday. I remember seeing them open for Alice Cooper and they were getting booed, and I was like, I don't know, this band kind of is rocking up there. I don't know why people are booing, but it's always, you know, they boo the opening band, which, you know, that I'm glad that's kind of a thing of the past. But then in 2 weeks, Welcome to the Jungle came out on the radio and all of a sudden they were the biggest band. So all those people who were booing,
5: right,
4: just had no discernment. They were just too preoccupied with being mean. Don't be mean to an Axl Rose.
5: What, people being rude? Really?
4: Although
5: it's a thing?
4: It could be. I can understand being mean to Axl Rose.
5: Yeah, right?
4: Def Leppard announcing an extensive North American tour for next spring. It kicks off in Allentown, Pennsylvania on March 2nd. Wraps up July.

0: July 2nd in Indianapolis, Indiana, Goo Goo Dolls going to open the show. That's going to be a great show. Def Leppard and the Goo Goo Dolls. Tickets go on sale. Well, our tickets for March 25th at the United Center went on sale yesterday. Bill Dyke gave away a pair of tickets. More chances to win Def Leppard tickets from your Concert Connection. 92.7 WVLI. Can you dig it? All right, here's the deal. We have the, this is the fourth song in the mashup already?
1: It is.
0: Fourth song in the mashup. You'll need to decipher all five so you can win from your Noble Store Dairy Queen of choice.

0: So you got that? We have Elton John, Rob. Orleans. Chubby Checker. And the mighty Grand Funk Railroad. And those are, you know, those are some good bands in there. Chubby Checker made an entire career out of variations of this particular song.
1: Yeah, right? Let's do it again.
0: Yeah.
1: And remember when we used to do it? And then what would it look like if we went back and did that thing again? And
0: can we still do it at our age? That's the thing.
1: Don't break a hip when you do the
0: right
1: thing.

0: And we'll be right back after these words from our sponsor.
1: What you doing, Granny?
2: Making myself a new pipe.
1: Oh, I got something here you want to cotton to. That banker fella gave them to me.
2: What's that?
1: Winston cigarettes. Try one, Granny. They is first rate.
2: You say they're really good.
1: Best smoking you ever had.
0: Granny's got to be... She was born at 100 years old. I know she replaced your Farrah Fawcett pill.
2: Kid. That is good smoking.
1: Now try it this way, Granny.
0: Did you ever see the episode when Jethro brought home a bag of weed?
1: You tell me these Winstons is the best tasting cigarette you can get.
2: I may put away my corn cob.
0: Miss Hathaway.
2: I'm saying a heap for them.
1: You know, Granny, there just ain't no way of saying how good a Winston is. You got to smell.
3: I know.
0: Making me sick to my stomach.
3: I know when he brought that home, and I know Ellie Mae was out in the cement pond.
0: Yeah,
3: and,
0: she was blowing hits in the raccoon's face.
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0: 92.7 WVLI, where local news always comes first. 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Cloudy skies today, 50-50 chance of rain and a high about 80. Complete look at the forecast is coming up. Checking your WVLI news this Friday morning, I'm Rob West. Gas prices up again as we head into the weekend. AAA says the average cost for a gallon of regular no-lead gas is now $4.70 across the land of Lincoln, up 6 cents overnight. Cost of a gallon of gas in the Kankakee area jumped by 4 cents overnight to $4.61 on average. AAA says gas running $4.53 a gallon on average in Iroquois County, $4.71 in Ford County, $4.50 in Grundy County, $4.73 a gallon on average in Will County. Across the state line, AAA says gas running $3.78 a gallon on average in Newton County, $3.77 a gallon on average in Benton County, $3.93 on average in Jasper County. AAA says a gallon of gas will set you back about $3.87 a gallon on average across the Hoosier state. Indiana Governor Mike Braun has put a moratorium on that state's gasoline tax through early next month. At Monday night's Manteno Village Board meeting, the possibility of appointing an interim village administrator until the position can be filled permanently was discussed. Mayor Annette Lamour spoke out in favor of the idea.
1: We think it might be a good idea because we're going to have a new board. You know, three trustees are going to be up for position. So it's coming up in April. So it might be better to hold off until then and get full support. But an interim is something we really need because I've been going up there and spending a lot of time, and I can't continue to do that on a regular basis. I have life too.
0: Mayor Lamour couldn't say exactly when the interim might be appointed. Manteno's been without a village administrator since Chris LaRock retired at the end of August. When buying a home, homebuyers have to overlook a lot of things like repairs, paint, flooring, and maybe even ghosts. Bree Tennis has that.
2: The Haunted Real Estate Report from Realtor.com says a lot of us believe we're living with ghosts. They say 54% of us report unidentifiable noises coming from inside the home. And it's not just us. 35% of pet owners report erratic pet behavior at things not visible to humans. But despite 86% of us believing houses can be haunted, more than half don't care if the price is right. I'm Bree Tennis.
3: NBC News Radio, I'm Lisa Taylor. It's time for those in the projected path of the first Atlantic hurricane of the year to consider their options. Hurricane warnings are up this morning in parts of the South as Isaias nears major Category 3 strength. Moving north-northeast at 15 miles per hour, the powerful storm is currently centered 200 miles south-southeast of the mouth of the Mississippi River. It's forecast to make landfall near the Florida-Alabama border sometime overnight. An ICE-involved shooting is sparking protests in New York City. Demonstrators clashed with police last night after ICE agents shot an illegal immigrant in his car in the Bronx with his five-year-old son inside.
4: A father was gunned down by an ICE agent in front of their child.
3: Police struggled to use barricades to push back angry protesters outside New York Presbyterian Allen Hospital. That's where Oscar Belgal is being treated for being shot in the neck. Department of Homeland Security officials say Belgal reportedly tried to ram ICE vehicles before being shot. Lisa Taylor, NBC News Radio.
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7: 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Kia of Bradley wants to see you in a Kia. Grand Park girls volleyball team earned the River Valley Conference regular season title after their win yesterday over Illinois Lutheran. Bishop Mack improved 6-2 in the Chicago Land Christian Conference with a victory over Aurora Christian. Other girls volleyball winners, Cisna Park, St. Anne and Manteno. Boys soccer winners, Watsika, Piatone, Manteno, Iroquois West, and Bradley Bourbonnais. High school football games on the schedule include Kankakee at Crete Moni, Hope Academy at Bishop Mack, Bradley Bourbonnais at Homewood Flossmoore, Wilmington, Moments, and Manteno all host football games tonight. 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
8: Your 92.7 WVLI forecast, mostly cloudy skies today, 50-50 chance of rain, a high nearing 80. Clear overnight, low about 60, partly sunny both Saturday and Sunday. Tomorrow's high 85, 75 on Sunday. 52, Watsika in Wilmington, it's 52 in Kankakee. That is a check of your WVLI news here on this Friday morning. 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
2: All right. Big thank you to a wonderful woman who listens to the program, Laura of Lowell, who sent us a giant burlap sack of pistachios from Pistachio Land. Thank you, Laura. You are delightful, and we love that you listen. She sent us a card. Congrats on the well-deserved Illinois Broadcasters Association Award. Thanks for bringing so much joy and laughter to so many of us, Laura from Lowell. Isn't that sweet?
3: Yeah, very nice of her. Thank you for that. Thanks to everybody who's reached out to congratulate us on that. It was a lot of fun. And we're looking for a repeat next year. I'm just saying.
2: Three-peat. Let's keep going. Well, Rob, it's time for this day in history. Of course, October 9th, the 282nd day of the year. It was 1701 when the Collegiate School of America was chartered in New Haven, Connecticut. The school's name was later changed to Yale University. Maybe you're aware of Yale.
3: Yale, the gang's all here.
2: 1915, Woodrow Wilson became the first president to attend a World Series game. Very exciting for him.
3: Oh, boy.
2: They were busy back then.
3: Yeah.
2: They didn't have time to tweet and you know, go to, who's the one, what's her name? Guilfoyle. She's been in Greece for like 2 months on taxpayers' vacation money. That's great.
3: Nice.
2: You gotta love how we're, taxation is thievery.
3: Yeah.
2: That's all.
3: Yeah. And?
2: Well, I read a study that the amount of wealth that was paid to the King of England pales in comparison to what we pay now to our government.
3: Well, yeah, hopefully.
2: So what was the point?
3: Yeah.
2: We could have stayed in, I don't want to be in England, no.
3: No, well, no. But, yeah, we fought a whole war over our taxes being too much. And
2: right,
3: now,
2: because what they wanted, they said, okay, if we're going to take tax dollars, we have to show we have to be transparent and show you exactly where we're spending it. So much for that. But let us not get on a political bandwagon. Let's say 1967, Latin American guerrilla leader Che Guevara was executed while trying to incite revolution in Bolivia. 1973, ladies and gentlemen, Priscilla Presley.
3: Yeah.
2: Divorced Elvis following a 2-year separation. Please welcome from Rock and Roll Heaven.
3: Hey, you nice to see you.
2: I love this song, baby. Let's rock, baby.
3: Yeah, Jailhouse Rock.
2: It's, crazy song, man.
3: Yeah.
2: They had girls in that prison. I think you'd have less prison rides if you had co-ed prisons.
3: So,
2: Murphy played the tenor saxophone, right? Little Joe was blowing. Slide trombone.
3: So tell me,
2: yeah,
3: what are your thoughts on this, the anniversary of your divorce from? I know you never recovered.
2: I was so big at that time, and I didn't even realize we were separated. I just thought she was in the other room, baby. I was stuck in the bathroom, crying my eyes out over Scylla. I remember my last words when I realized she was gone was 1977 when I passed away. I was yelling, "Scylla, bring me that Metamucil, baby."
3: Yeah.
2: And she was long gone.
3: So because you were divorced, that's why the whole thing happened.
2: Yeah, I was a little out of it.
3: A little.
2: That's what the kids say. The kids say you're a little out of it.
3: Yeah.
2: Is that what the kids say, Elvis? I believe they do. I tell you, I was binge eating when Scylla left.
3: What was on the menu?
2: I'd wake up in the morning and have a Pepsi Cola salad. Take a nice bunch of lettuce. I wanted to stay healthy. I'll pour a Pepsi Cola over it.
3: Yeah.
2: I have 14, 15 nanner and peanut butter sandwiches.
3: Well, got to stay healthy.
2: Order a couple pizzas
3: for
2: their brunch. A lot of people eat 3 meals a day, 2 meals a day. I ate 4, 5, 6, 8 midnight snack. And Scylla was gone, man. And she, I was very upset when she divorced me, but we had that blessing, Lisa Marie.
3: Indeed. And she brought you a wonderful son-in-law.
2: She did, Michael. Yeah. Michael was my son-in-law. We used to try to moonwalk together down the street. But, yeah, Scylla divorced me. I gave her half of all my peanut butter, half of all my nanners.
3: Yeah.
2: And I gave her a scarf. I said, here, baby. I wiped my sweat on it. I said, here, this is for you, baby.
3: And she ended up getting all of Graceland, so.
2: You ever been in that place?
3: I've not.
2: It smells.
3: I hear the jungle room is quite something to see.
2: I was in the middle, right before I died, I was in the middle of putting together a anti-gravity room, like the Rainbow Motel on Archer Avenue in Chicago. Thank you, Elvis. Always good to see you. Treat me like a fool. I'll see y'all later, man. Happy Halloween.
3: Hey, tell Michael hi for us.
2: There he goes, the great Elvis.
3: Bye.
2: In 2017, actors Jason Momoa and Lisa Bonet recently married, or secretly married, at an intimate ceremony in California.
3: How'd that go?
2: She left him, Jason Momoa, Hercules, yeah. I mean, whatever. He's like a giant Aquaman, whatever he is. Yeah, yeah. I just see, to this day, I see a Lenny Kravitz, you know, Mr. Cool, with his cool 70s clothes, his retro clothes, his big fro, and his super sunglasses, sitting at a bar with Jason Momoa with his giant biceps and big long hair and beard. Two cool guys just sitting going, can we get another round? Dude, we don't need her. They just hug each other. They're just commiserating.
3: I'm guessing you don't easily forget Elisa Bonet.
2: No. Oh, she is stunning.
3: Yeah.
2: Yep. Well, there you have it. This day in history. Rob's got your news coming up. Stick around.
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2: 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All right, Rob, we've got to get to the news, and coming up, we've got the birthday club and much, much more. 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
1: 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Banking as it should be in Aroma Park, Bourbonnais, Kankakee, and Danforth. Cloudy skies today, maybe some rain and a high about 80. Complete look at the forecast is coming up. Checking your WVLI news this Friday morning, I'm Rob West. 12-year-old boy was injured Wednesday after the e-bike he was on collided with a car in downtown Kankakee. According to Kankakee Fire Chief Brian LaRoche, it happened about 5:30 Wednesday evening at East Chestnut Street and North Harrison Avenue. A witness said the boy ran into the side of a moving car. He was not wearing a helmet at the time of the accident, was taken to a local hospital for treatment of his injuries, then transferred to Chicago for further treatment, his condition not known at this time. Safety advocates raising awareness about the use of artificial intelligence in online scams. Indiana News Now's Joe Olery explains.
2: Hoosiers are among those most frequently scammed in the U.S., and the issue is particularly severe for seniors. More than three-quarters of Americans reported being the intended victims of cyber fraud in 2025, according to the National Council on Aging. AARP Fraud Watch Network specialist Don Alexander says the advent of AI in online and telephone scams has made catching the perpetrators even more tricky and has put seniors at even greater risk.
3: The way AI works, they can take samples of your voice, replicate it. They can use AI to create images, which are very hard to tell they've been created using AI.
4: I'm Joe Ullery, Indiana News Service.
1: Village of Bradley hosting a free shred event on Saturday. Mayor Mike Watson talked about it with Mike Tamano on a recent episode of the Kankakee Valley Community Happenings podcast.
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1: The shred event opened to residents of Bradley and will take place in the Municipal Center parking lot on South Michigan Avenue on Saturday. There's more information on the Village of Bradley's Facebook page.
6: NBC News Radio, I'm Lisa Taylor. It's time for those in the projected path of the first Atlantic hurricane of the year to consider their options. Hurricane warnings are up this morning in parts of the South as Isaias nears major Category 3 strength. Moving north-northeast at 15 miles per hour, the powerful storm is currently centered 200 miles south-southeast of the mouth of the Mississippi River. It's forecast to make landfall near the Florida-Alabama border sometime overnight. An ICE-involved shooting is sparking protests in New York City. Demonstrators clashed with police last night after ICE agents shot an illegal immigrant in his car in the Bronx with his five-year-old son inside.
7: Her father was gunned down by an ICE agent in front of their child.
6: Police struggled to use barricades to push back angry protesters outside New York Presbyterian Allen Hospital. That's where Oscar Belgal is being treated for being shot in the neck. Department of Homeland Security officials say Belgal reportedly tried to ram ICE vehicles before being shot. Lisa Taylor, NBC News Radio.
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1: In sports, the American League Divisional Playoff Series between the White Sox and the Guardians headed to a fifth game. Guardians beat the Sox 9-5 last night in Chicago, forcing a decisive fifth game in Cleveland tomorrow night. The winner faces the Rays in Game 1 of the ALCS on Monday. Buccaneers beat the Cowboys 24-16 last night in Thursday Night Football. Blackhawks lost to the Islanders 4-1 in New York. Hawks host Carolina tomorrow night. College football, Notre Dame hosts Stanford tomorrow. The Illini visit Michigan State. Northwestern hosts Ball State. NBA preseason continues tonight. The Bulls host the Grizzlies. NASCAR Cup Series stops in North Carolina this weekend. and the Bears are at the Packers on Sunday. You can hear that game. Follow the Bears all season long right here.
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10: Mostly cloudy skies today. There is a 50-50 chance of rain, a high today nearing 80. It'll be clear overnight, low 60, partly sunny both tomorrow and Sunday. Saturday's high 85, 75 on Sunday. 53, Watseka and Wilmington, 53 degrees in Kankakee. That is a check of your WVLI news here on this Friday. Have a good rest of your day. Be safe, everybody. I'm Rob West.
11: Thank you, Rob. Here is the fifth and final song in the mashup. If you can unravel the titles and each song squished together here in the mashup, you will win from your Noble Store Dairy Queen, Rob. Very tasty treats.
10: Nice. Yeah, indeed. 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Let's see, what do we have this month? The Enchanted Oreo Blizzard.
11: Come on!
10: The Blizzard of the Month.
11: Wow, here we go.

0: It, the theme is pretty obvious. Here we go. On the clothes, I want to be a part. Good morning. Who's this?
1: Good morning. This is Jill.
0: Hey, Jill. Who's in the background there?
1: Oh, that's Finley. Sorry.
0: Finley. What kind of dog is Finley?
1: He is half Pyrenees and half Golden Retriever.
0: Oh, he's a big boy.
1: Yeah.
2: Not exactly a lap dog.
1: No.
0: I bet he thinks he is, though.
1: Absolutely does.
0: Yeah. Big old teddy bear. All right. So what do you got for us?
1: I've got Tiny Dancer.
0: Yes.
1: Dance With Me.
0: Right.
1: The Twist.
0: Correctamundo.
1: The Locomotion.
0: Right on.
1: And Footloose.
0: Look at this. Look at this. Congratulations.
1: Thank you.
0: Hold on, my friend. We'll get you set up, all right?
1: Okay.
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1: Bears take on the Packers this Sunday on WVLI, brought to you by the Kankakee Area YMCA. 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I'll be out there with Jess at the big tailgate party at the Grove. Oh, what a weekend of football it is. It's this Sunday on WVLI, your local home for Chicago Bears action. 10 a.m. kickoff, noon is the game. We got to take a moment here. Two giants in the community. Now, today, of course, I'm attending Dorothy, the birthday lady, who is such a wonderful human being. Her friendship will always be cherished, and she'll be in my heart forever. She's being laid to rest. And also a couple of giants in this area. Dominic Randazzo passed away, and Toby Oshevsky passed away. And Dominic, you know, brought light to every room he entered. He was just a true gentleman and always a smile on his face, kind, wise. And Toby, I mean, a maverick. I mean, a publisher and a media giant in this area.
2: Yeah, and of course, mother to Brendan, who we worked with for several years. And I was just seeing on Brendan's wife's Facebook page that Toby passed away this week.
1: Yeah.
2: So,
1: well, rest in peace, Toby. Rest in peace, Dominic. Two wonderful people. I worked for Toby for a while.
2: And they were, the Herald was in this building for a while.
1: Is that crazy?
2: Yeah.
1: Toby Oshevsky. And Dominic Randazzo, every time he came in around Christmas for Christmas Day, he always wanted me to play this song.
2: Or he'd call.
1: He would come in with this big smile and say, hey Paisan, play that song.
3: It's Dominic the Donkey, jingity jing.
1: Well, they both lived wonderful lives, and they will be missed. So God bless the families of the Oshevskys and Randazzos.
2: Contributed so much to the community over the years.
1: Oh, yeah. Dominic was on every board. And Toby was just interwoven into every aspect of this community. All right, let me turn this song off.
2: I'll never forget. I was a pup reporter, a cub, as they would say back in the days, just starting out here in town, and I was covering Bradley Village Board with Toby. And I'll never forget the mayor at the time there in Bradley. He wasn't a guy that you told no very often. And he went to do something in the meeting. I forget what it was, but I remember Toby's middle of the meeting. Toby sitting at the media table. Toby saying, "Mr. Mayor, I don't think you can do that legally."
1: Calling him out.
2: Oh yeah, right in the middle of the meeting. He wasn't happy.
1: She hired me to write for her paper a weekly outdoors column.
2: Oh, nice.
1: I really, really enjoyed that. Nice people. And Dominic, true Paisan. God bless him and his family. That's two great losses, ladies and gentlemen.
2: Couldn't go anywhere without running into Dominic. He was everywhere.
1: Big smile.
2: Yeah.
1: Yeah, I'm sad. I'm sad for all their families, and they will both be missed tremendously. You know, Rob, when I go to sleep each night, I used to know that I would wake up in pain. It was just a given. You want to know why?
2: Why?
1: My mattress was old and worn out. That's why.
2: So why didn't you get a new one?
1: I did. I went to Ashley Home Store at Turk Furniture, 515 North Kinsey in the Village Square Shopping Center. Bradley, it was there that my wife and I stepped into a wonderland of mattress bliss.
2: Well, that could be so confusing, though, Mike. You go in and they're like, there's all these, and they just say, go, just pick one out.
1: Yeah, if you go to one of those warehouses, sure. But here, they assign you a rep that gives you the diagnostic bed test. 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
2: Oh, I know her.
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1: I'll tell you what, it is going to be a big shindig tomorrow. 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

0: attacked by said shark, you're probably going to have daily reminders.
1: You're probably not going to swim too far out in the ocean. Maybe dip a toe in from now on. But this guy only has five left. Melbourne, Australia. Only five toes to dip, Rob. A shark attack survivor, Mel Ismail, fought the predator that severed his leg. He says he noticed something odd. He saw its eye. Isn't that crazy? I saw its eye, a big black eye. Now, that is kind of an homage to Captain Quint. You know those eyes, those doll eyes, roll up in black eyes, soulless. You know Captain Quint.
0: Oh, yeah.
1: He said a big black eye, and it was winking at me. I was trying to get my fingers in its eye and push it away before I, was being dragged off. When the shark swam off with his leg, nice little snack.
0: Yeah, well, that's all he was looking for.
1: Settle down. I'm not that hungry.
0: Just give me an appendage. I just want an appendage.
1: A little nibble. The shark swam off, and Mel Ismail struggled back to shore. He's a surfer and a professional firefighter. And he was surfing near Glenfield Beach near Geraldton on Australia's west coast when he was attacked September 14th, losing his right leg below the knee.
0: You and I were talking about earlier off mic, unlike the gas station, the shark only took a leg.
1: That's true.
0: Didn't take the arm and the leg.
1: He said initially he thought he was being bumped by a dolphin. Yeah, that'll change. He said, and then suddenly something grabbed me and dragged me down into the depths of the water. I knew it was a shark. Ismail said the shark was winking. Hey, guy. Hey. Hey, tasty leg, bro.
0: Yeah, they call me the Grim Reaper.
1: Many sharks, including the white shark and Mako shark, do not have eyelids. But when attacking prey, as Captain Quint pointed out, they roll their eyeballs backwards into their sockets as protective measures. And he hears this poor guy trying to poke this thing in the eyeball, and it's not working. So we wish him all the best. Winking Sharks is a great name for a band.
0: Got it.
1: All right, there you go.
0: And that.
1: Yes?
0: Is another award-winning. It is award-winning.
1: Think it's award-winning.
0: Award-winning edition of Mutual of Richie's Wild Dingdom TM.
1: They don't have eyelids. That's why they're so angry.
0: Yeah, I'm sure that's why. Yeah.
1: A pair of teenagers helped Ismail climb into an SUV and drove along the beach to meet an ambulance. I wonder if he said, call me Ismail, which is, of course, for you literary people out there, that's the, opening line of Moby Dick. It's all tied in, Rob.
2: We're here on the beach where a giant shark has just eaten a girl swimmer. Well, Mr. Jaws, how was it?
3: Dynamite!
2: And what did she say when you grabbed her?
4: Please, mister, please.
2: I know sharks are stupid, but what did you think when you took that first bite?
5: How sweet it is.
2: Mr. Jaws, before you swim out to sea, have you anything else to say? Now is the local sheriff. Sheriff Brody, the shark will be back for lunch. What do you intend to do?
6: Do a little dance, make a little love, get down tonight.
2: Just arriving is oceanographer Matt Hooper. Sir, if someone is attacked by a shark, what should they do?
6: Do the hustle.
2: We are going aboard the fishing boat of Captain Quint. Captain, will you be able to catch this giant shark?
6: Captain,
2: when you catch one of these sharks, what do you feel like?
6: Like a rhinestone cowboy.
2: We've just sighted the shark again. He's coming straight for us. Captain Quint is shouting something at him.
7: Get your baby one of these nights.
2: Hey, Jaws, the captain says he's going to catch you. What do you think of that? Uh-oh, here he comes again. They've hit him. Mr. Jaws, why doesn't anything seem to hurt you? He's coming right onto the boat. Mr. Jaws, why are you grabbing my hand?
8: Wouldn't you give your hand to a friend?
2: No, wait. Mr. Jaws, that's not the way this record is supposed to end. Help! Help!

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1: Queen Elizabeth II, not number two. You think I don't hear you?
2: QB2.
1: Snickering over. I don't want to be QB2. I'm Queen Elizabeth II. The great thing about being a royal family is you really have no claim to any sort of democracy.
2: So they just give you a bunch of money to do nothing?
1: We roll decrees. 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
2: Is there a way I can get a job like that?
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3: 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Cloudy skies today and a high right around 80. Could see some rain. Complete look at the forecast is coming up. Checking your WVLI news this Friday morning, I'm Rob West. Gas prices up again as we head into the weekend. AAA says the average cost for a gallon of regular no-lead gas is now $4.70 across the land of Lincoln, up 6 cents overnight. Cost of a gallon of gas in the Kankakee area jumped by 4 cents overnight to $4.61 on average. AAA says gas running $4.53 a gallon on average in Iroquois County, $4.71 in Ford County, $4.50 in Grundy County, $4.73 a gallon on average in Will County. Across the state line, AAA says gas running $3.78 a gallon on average in Newton County, $3.77 a gallon on average in Benton County, $3.93 on average in Jasper County. AAA says a gallon of gas will set you back about $3.87 a gallon on average across the Hoosier state. Indiana Governor Mike Braun has put a moratorium on that state's gasoline tax through early next month. At Monday night's Manteno Village Board meeting, the possibility of appointing an interim village administrator until the position can be filled permanently was discussed. Mayor Annette Lamore spoke out in favor of the idea.
4: We think it might be a good idea because we're going to have a new board. You know, three trustees are going to be up for position. So it's coming up in April. So it might be better to hold off until then and get full support. But an interim is something we really need because I've been going up there and spending a lot of time, and I can't continue to do that on a regular basis. I have life too.
3: Mayor Lamore couldn't say exactly when the interim might be appointed. Manteno's been without a village administrator since Chris LaRock retired at the end of August. When buying a home, homebuyers have to overlook a lot of things like repairs, paint, flooring, and maybe even ghosts. Bree Tennis has that.
5: The Haunted Real Estate Report from Realtor.com says a lot of us believe we're living with ghosts. They say 54% of us report unidentifiable noises coming from inside the home. And it's not just us. 35% of pet owners report erratic pet behavior at things not visible to humans. But despite 86% of us believing houses can be haunted, more than half don't care if the price is right. I'm Bree Tennis.
6: NBC News Radio, I'm Lisa Taylor. Hurricane Isaias is still a Category 2 storm as it heads toward the Gulf Coast. The National Hurricane Center's latest report puts the eye 170 miles south-southeast to the mouth of the Mississippi River, packing winds of 120 miles per hour. Meteorologist Angie Lassman.
7: We are concerned about the power outages from the coast all the way inland, especially into portions of central and northern Alabama.
6: Landfall is expected tonight or early Saturday near the Alabama-Florida border. Protests are breaking out in New York City after ICE agents shot an illegal immigrant in Manhattan. The NYPD says 28-year-old Oscar Belgal was shot in the neck Thursday when ICE agents tried to arrest him in his car while Belgal's 5-year-old son was in the back seat. Belgal was taken to the hospital where police used barricades to push back angry protesters. The child is with family. The Department of Homeland Security claims Belgal tried to ram ICE vehicles before the shooting. Lisa Taylor, NBC News Radio.
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3: 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The winner faces the Rays in Game 1 of the ALCS on Monday. Buccaneers beat the Cowboys 24-16 last night in Thursday Night Football. Blackhawks lost to the Islanders 4-1 in New York. 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College football, Notre Dame hosts Stanford tomorrow. The Illini visit Michigan State. Northwestern hosts Ball State. NBA preseason continues tonight. The Bulls host the Grizzlies. NASCAR Cup Series stops in North Carolina this weekend. And the Bears are at the Packers on Sunday. You can hear that game. 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
10: Your 92.7 WVLI forecast. Mostly cloudy skies today. 50-50 chance of rain. A high today nearing 80. It'll be clear overnight, low about 60, mostly sunny both tomorrow and Sunday, 85 tomorrow, 75 on Sunday. We have 56 across the board, Watseka and Wilmington, it's 56 in Kankakee. That is a check of your WVLI news here on this Friday morning. Have a good rest of your day and a great weekend. Be safe, everybody. I'm Rob West.
11: Big congratulations to the great Joe Rogan. He's entering a new deal to extend his popular podcast. He will be receiving $250,000.
10: Oh, that seems like not much for
11: poor guy. Yeah. He's got a lot of expenses. Wow,
10: that's from like Spotify, right? I think that's
11: yeah.
10: What
11: he
10: I saw.
11: Says he's excited to continue the partnership. You think?
10: Yeah, I mean, I can give you $250,000 reasons too, but that I mean, that, when it comes to what he makes with his podcast stuff, $250,000. I mean, that's.
11: Quarter billion.
10: Yeah. Oh, with a B. I thought you said million.
11: I probably did. $250 million over a multi-year deal.
10: I could live on that.
11: You better still make your kids work. That's all I'm saying. Get a job, kids.
10: Well, yeah.
11: And a new documentary on Mike Tyson will showcase the boxer's relationship with Donald Trump.
10: Okay.
11: The docuseries called Tyson premieres next week and shows the boxer's troubled New York childhood and his rise to the heavyweight championship.
10: I want to know more about his relationship with his pigeons.
11: I want to know more about his relationship with whoever paid him to take the fall against that MMA fighter. It also shows his ongoing relationship with Donald Trump, which dates back to 1988 when Trump paid $11 million to hold Tyson's heavyweight boxing match against Michael Spinks in Atlantic City.
10: Huh.
11: I remember that. He won it in like a minute. I was come on.
10: Right.
11: When they end that quick.
10: And you pay for the paper, you pay the $30 for pay-per-view or whatever. And
11: those people that are paying thousands of dollars to go watch it. It's over. What?
10: Right.
11: I remember when my dad took me to see Evel Knievel at the Chicago Stadium. They had no seats. We had to all stand. So I'm on my father's shoulders. It was tough because I was 22 years. No, I was like 4 or 5. But I loved Evel Knievel. Loved him.
10: Well, who didn't?
11: I mean, like Denny Case has this thing on the Facebook page, your favorite toys, and you can go to our Facebook page and let them know. I put the Evel Knievel stunt cycle because it was the coolest toy you got. And my dad took me because I had a poster. I had 3 posters on my wall as a young boy. Uh-huh. So. At this time, I was probably maybe 5 or 6, actually, now that I'm kind of thinking about it. I had a poster of Evel Knievel in his white leather jacket with the patriotic stripes down the side. I had Farrah Fawcett, of course, and I had the great Ted Nugent. Now, those are at different times in my life, you know, between probably 6 and 10. But Evel was my hero.
10: Oh,
11: we would take garbage can lids. Now, see, kids today don't know what garbage cans lids are. When you grew up in the city, you had a big steel container in the back, and you had a lid that went on top of it. We would get bricks, random bricks, put them underneath the garbage can lid and ride our bicycles over them, jump the ramps in pure Evel Knievel fashion.
10: And you and I were talking this morning about the post that Denny made. And before you even mentioned anything, yeah. I said the Evel Knievel with the spinny thing.
11: Yes, the stunt cycle.
10: We both had that, and that was my favorite toy, too.
11: The best. You can have them jump everything in the house. Crash into a lamp, get in trouble.
10: I never could make him stand on it, though, because he was supposed to stand up with his arms out.
11: Yeah.
10: And every time it would flip,
11: they even had the little strap to put it, it would fall over.
10: A little clip that was supposed to hold his feet on.
11: He couldn't deny gravity.
10: Yeah.
11: But we went to see Elvis. Evel Knievel. Elvis Knievel. That's going to be that could be my new radio name.
10: Nice.
11: Elvis Knievel in the morning. So they had a small person come out on a mini bike and jump Tonka trucks. That was his opening band.
10: Okay. Huh. Okay.
11: And then the big, fanfare, the lights were flashing. And he rode his Harley Davidson, and they had the entire audience on one side of the building, and then he was on the other side. So it wasn't in the round, because that could get dangerous. If he revs it up too far and he flies into the audience, that's good. How was the show? Good, till we got hit by a motorcycle.
10: It would ruin your day.
11: Your day gets thrown askew when you get hit by a flying motorcycle.
10: I'm guessing having to spend the rest of your day in, I'm going to say, the emergency room,
11: right,
10: would probably ruin.
11: And I guarantee the emergency room, they've never heard that before. What happened? I got hit with a motorcycle. Oh, you got in an accident? No. It was flying through the air, and it hit me.
10: Yeah.
11: Wow.
10: Evel Knievel did this to me.
11: I'm getting a T-shirt that says that.
10: I was watching Evel. I thought we
11: That's
10: were just
11: the
10: gonna...
11: phrase that pays. Evel Knievel did this to me. But so the big lights start flashing, and there's six school buses end-to-end. That's a long jump.
10: It is.
11: He goes by maybe three or four times, popping wheelies. He did the standing and, standing while the bike is going on the seat with his arms outstretched. Hops back down, revs back and forth, jumps it, and the lights come on. Thank you, ladies and gentlemen. Buy a poster.
10: Yeah.
11: What? That's it?
10: I remember watching those on TV, and it was basically that. You'd see him go by a couple of times, and then he'd do one to set his speed to make sure he knew what his speed was. And then he does it, and he's like,
11: tickets are $6.
10: Really? We're done already?
11: $6.
10: I would always watch it on Wide
11: Kingdom, World of Sports.
10: Wide World of Sports, yeah.
11: Evel Knievel, Stunt Devil, or whatever, Daredevil. We have the birthday club coming up. Stay with us. And also, with Sweetest Day coming up, Rob, we're going to get into something about that, too.
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1: Laura from Lowell's on the phone. Laura, thank you so much for the wonderful gift.
2: You are very, very welcome. Just a token of my appreciation for all you do.
1: Well, thank you. We have a 5-pound bag of mixed pistachios. The works, this is called. Roasted and salted pistachios, green chili, red chili, garlic, and lemon lime pistachios. 5 pounds of pistachios.
3: That's going to take a while. I think we're set for pistachios for the rest of the year.
1: Yeah, and I like that it's going to be a mix and match.
3: Oh, yeah.
1: Laura, that was very kind. You know your way to our heart. There's no doubt about it. We are the pistachio kings.
2: I will tell you that I did have to call Pistachio Land. There was a little mix-up, and they were so tickled that I was sending this to you because they had been on your show and so on, and they got a customer out of,
1: look at that.
2: Out of the interview, so they were thrilled.
1: Folks, you see, return on investment. Advertising with us. Yeah, that's great, Laura. You
2: indeed.
1: That's the perfect gift, and thank you for being such a loyal listener. You're a delightful person. It's great to know you.
2: Oh. Well, thank you, and just keep doing what you're doing, guys.
1: Oh yeah, you got it. Until we get until we get that Joe Rogan deal, then we'll be gone. You won't even know where we disappeared to. See you later, buddy. Have a great weekend.
2: All right. You too.
1: Thanks
2: bye
1: again.
2: Bye.
1: There she is, the great Laura. What a nice lady. It is time for the birthday club, Rob, and you know what that means. Here comes the birthday fairy.
3: Nice.
1: We're going to save the sweetest day thing for Monday.
3: All right. I got to figure out how to get this back in.
1: That was a false tease that I gave. But we have the decompression hour looming. You dig?
3: Well, yeah. And we had to talk to Laura.
1: Oh, yeah. I love Laura. It's awesome. Look, you can't even fit that thing back in the burlap sack.
3: Trying to get it back. It's like trying to fit.
1: You going to keep that bag?
3: The burlap bag?
1: Yeah.
3: Yeah. Well, yeah,
1: you can keep that. You can put your racket in there for your racquetball.
3: I'm thinking I'm going to use that to wrap your Christmas present.
1: Look at you.
3: Well, we can keep passing it back and forth.
1: Yeah. Oh, that'd be funny. Our winner this week is Tyler Hudson of the Bussy and Rig Brookmont Bowling and Noble Store Dairy Queen prize package. Our birthdays today on this ninth day of October, the great Wendy Blanchett of Bourbonnais, Connie Rasmussen of Kankakee, and Rick and Cindy Palmer, those crazy kids celebrating 44th anniversary of marital bliss. Happy birthday and anniversary from your buds here at WVLI. You share it with Jackson Brown. He's 78 today.
3: You'd be somebody's baby.
1: Yeah. Sharon Osborne. Boy, she knows how to make money. 74 today.
3: Ozzy's still working and he's dead.
1: We've got plenty of work for Ozzy. Death will not stop us. We've got a movie coming out. We've got dolls. We've got... have you got your Ozzy Osbourne refrigerator magnet?
3: He's still out there.
1: He's still out there. Go see his hologram. Scott Bakula, the great actor, is 72 today. I always remember we wrote that script, that Dracula update, and we said the only way we'll do it, the only way we'd let Hollywood do it is if it was Scott Bakula is Dracula.
3: He was on two of my all-time favorite shows.
1: Let me guess. Murphy Brown in Designing Women.
3: He was on Quantum Leap.
1: Quantum Leap.
3: And he was on Star Trek Enterprise.
1: Yes. So it's not Murphy Brown in Designing Women?
3: I did like Murphy Brown. I did actually like Designing Women, too.
1: See that?
3: But I don't remember him from those.
1: The great musician Sean Lennon is 51, John's son. And oddly enough, he is born on the same day as his father. Well, not the same day, but the same date.
3: Yeah.
1: That'd be weird if you're born the same day as your father. That's almost, that's got to be impossible. John Lennon, born in 1940. John Entwistle, the bass player from The Who, 1944. And candy bar mogul Otto Schnering. He founded the Curtis Candy Company, which produces a couple of dark horse contenders in the world of tasty candy bars, Babe Ruth and Butterfinger candy bars. So there you have it. Happy birthday from your buds here at WVLI.
0: Mike Tamano in the morning with Rob West.
3: I can get behind that.
1: That might get a little stinky.
3: Might get a little stinky. Little Stinky, that was your name when you...
1: I was a rapper, yeah.
0: 5 to 10.
3: Little Stinky.
1: Little Stinky.
3: I still call you that sometimes in the morning.
1: Thank you.
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4: Mike and Rob. Meet Mike and Rob. They're the guys in the morning on the radio from the town of Bourbonnais. They're going to play some songs and say some jokes.
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0: Mike Tamano in the morning.
11: I was on Route 15. Out the corner of my eye, I thought it was debris blowing. It was a roadrunner.
3: Now, are you sure it wasn't a pheasant?
11: No.
1: All right, we're sure it wasn't a blue-footed booby, a dick sissle, a horn screamer. Was it a horn screamer?
3: Was it being chased by Wile E. Coyote?
1: Are we sure it wasn't a fluffy-backed tit babbler or a red-rumped bush tyrant? It could have been an Easter whippoorwill. A chickwill's widow, a green-breasted mango.
11: Oh, my God.
0: With Rob West.
1: Could have been a red wattlebird or a splendid fairy wren. How about a little bustard? That little bustard ran in front of my car.
0: 5 to 10.
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1: Perhaps a common chiff-chaff. Could have been a willy wagtail.
11: Okay.
1: It could have been a willy wagtail.
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1: 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Mostly cloudy skies today, good chance of rain and a high about 80. Complete look at the forecast is coming up. Checking your WVLI news this Friday morning, I'm Rob West. Kankakee City Police say they've made an arrest in connection with an alleged battery incident that we first told you about last week. Jake Lamore has the story.
2: Rob, according to Kankakee City Police reports, 59-year-old Heath W. Smith allegedly beat another man with a pipe in the 600 block of East Oak Street on Wednesday, September 30th. The victim was sent to the hospital with injuries. Smith was taken into custody without incident Thursday in the 100 block of North Chicago Avenue. He's been charged with aggravated battery with great bodily harm. I'm Jake Lamore.
1: Federal Emergency Management Agency has denied the state of Illinois' request for a major disaster declaration after record-breaking severe weather hit the state in August. Governor J.B. Pritzker's office said in a letter sent this week, FEMA Administrator Cameron Hamilton said that assistance for the affected counties was not warranted. Pritzker blasted the decision, accusing President Donald Trump of playing politics with Illinois homes, businesses, and infrastructure. The governor requested assistance for 8 counties, including Champaign, Ford, and Will counties. He says that the state will appeal the decision. A health expert is advising not to let your children use screens during mealtime. Mark Mayfield explains.
3: Margarita Shook with the Cleveland Clinic says that eating while distracted does not help kids learn hunger cues because they're focused on the tablet. Shook says without screens, children have an easier time learning about what's on their plate, how it tastes and smells, and deciding when they are hungry. In addition, she says an added benefit is that children will talk more to parents and siblings during meals without screens. I'm Mark Mayfield.
4: NBC News Radio, I'm Lisa Taylor. Hurricane Isaias is still a Category 2 storm as it heads toward the Gulf Coast. The National Hurricane Center's latest report puts the eye 170 miles south-southeast to the mouth of the Mississippi River, packing winds of 120 miles per hour. Meteorologist Angie Lassman.
5: We are concerned about the power outages from the coast all the way inland, especially into portions of central and northern Alabama.
4: Landfall is expected tonight or early Saturday near the Alabama-Florida border. Protests are breaking out in New York City after ICE agents shot an illegal immigrant in Manhattan. The NYPD says 28-year-old Oscar Belgal was shot in the neck Thursday when ICE agents tried to arrest him in his car while Belgal's 5-year-old son was in the back seat. Belgal was taken to the hospital where police used barricades to push back angry protesters. The child is with family. The Department of Homeland Security claims Belgal tried to ram ICE vehicles before the shooting. Lisa Taylor, NBC News Radio.
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1: In sports, the American League Divisional Playoff Series between the White Sox and the Guardians headed to a fifth game. 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The winner faces the Rays in Game 1 of the ALCS on Monday. Buccaneers beat the Cowboys 24-16 last night in Thursday Night Football. Blackhawks lost to the Islanders 4-1 in New York. Hawks host Carolina tomorrow night. College football, Notre Dame hosts Stanford tomorrow. The Illini visit Michigan State. Northwestern hosts Ball State. NBA preseason continues tonight. The Bulls host the Grizzlies. NASCAR Cup Series stops in North Carolina this weekend. And the Bears are at the Packers on Sunday. You can hear that game. Follow the Bears all season long right here. That is a check of news and sports here on this Friday. Have a good rest of your day and a great weekend. Be safe, everybody. I'm Rob West.
7: couple of clouds across our area today and a pretty good chance of showers off and on, and we'll be in the upper 70s, a little bit breezy. Overnight, things will briefly clear up and we'll drop into the low 50s, some clouds and low 80s for the high on Saturday. A few more showers may pop up on Saturday night. We'll be in the upper 50s and then some morning showers on Sunday. It will clear up a little bit in the afternoon, partly sunny, and we're going into the mid 70s. I'm meteorologist Steve Hamilton.
8: 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Let it go. Let us together kick off the decompression hour.
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0: 92.7 WVLI, Mike Tamano here with Angela Mori, Economic Alliance of Kankakee County. Good morning, my friend.
1: Hey, good morning. And before you get into your stuff, I want to say congrats to you and Rob.
0: Thank you.
1: Best morning show. We already know it.
0: Thank you, Angela.
1: Well, we're lucky to have you in our community.
0: Thank you. That means a lot. You make me blush now with my with my unshaven face. So every October, of course, it's Manufacturing Month, and this industry is especially important in Kankakee County. Give us some stats.
1: Absolutely. I know we talk about manufacturing a lot. We celebrate it in October all around the state with the Illinois Manufacturers Association and some different organizations that support our manufacturers. For us, we just have so many here. And we are making so many different products, anything from plastics and steel to food processing. A few stats on food processing. Food processing, we have more than 2,400 jobs in food processing in Kankakee County.
0: Wow.
1: Making everything from muffins, donuts, cupcakes, brownies, food that go, you know, ingredients that go into some of the products that are in your pantry. That's 128% above the national average. 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And we're expecting that to grow. We have some new employers coming in. 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We're expecting over the next 5 years an 11% growth in food manufacturing in Kankakee County.
0: That's wild. That's our industry. That's amazing.
1: Is our industry.
0: We own it. So if people want to reach out to the Economic Alliance of Kankakee County, how do they do that, Angela?
1: We have a lot of this information and more on our website. 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Or give us a call, 815-935-1177.
0: Always good to see you, and thank you.
1: Thank you.
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1: Well, clouds across our area today and a pretty good chance of showers off and on, and we'll be in the upper 70s, a little bit breezy. Overnight, things will briefly clear up and we'll drop into the low 50s, some clouds and low 80s for the high on Saturday. A few more showers may pop up on Saturday night. We'll be in the upper 50s and then some morning showers on Sunday. It will clear up a little bit in the afternoon, partly sunny, and we're going into the mid 70s. I'm meteorologist Steve Hamilton.
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0: 92.7 WVLI, where local news always comes first. Mostly cloudy skies today, good chance of rain and a high about 80. Complete look at the forecast is coming up. Checking your WVLI news this Friday morning, I'm Rob West. Local law enforcement investigating after another smash-and-grab burglary early Thursday morning. This one happened in the 1100 block of North Convent in Bourbonnais, where Bourbonnais Police Chief Dave Moorfield says an officer on patrol just before 4 yesterday morning spotted a black SUV by the business. As the officer pulled into the parking lot, Chief Moorfield says multiple people were seen running from the business, jumping into the SUV, taking off northbound up 4552 to Bourbonnais Parkway, officers in pursuit. Moorfield says the chase was called off when speeds exceeded 100 miles an hour on I-57. The thieves made off with cash from gambling machines inside the business. It's at least the second of these type thefts from the Kankakee area. Fall activities continue across Kankakee County this weekend with a look at a few of the events. Here's Devin Forker, Sales and Marketing Manager for Visit Kankakee County.
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2: NBC News Radio, I'm Lisa Taylor. Hurricane Isaias is still a Category 2 storm as it heads toward the Gulf Coast. The National Hurricane Center latest report puts the eye about 170 miles south-southeast to the mouth of the Mississippi River, packing winds of 120 miles an hour. Meteorologist David Bigger.
3: Very strong gusts as well as torrential rainfall, life-threatening storm surge, and the possibility of tornadoes not just today but also tomorrow as well.
2: Landfall is expected tonight or early Saturday near the Alabama-Florida border. ICE says the man shot by one of its agents in New York City yesterday had a criminal record and was in the country illegally. Speaking to reporters today, Department of Homeland Security Secretary Mark Wayne Mullen criticized the policies of New York and other sanctuary cities for releasing illegal immigrants back onto the streets. The man, who is from the Dominican Republic, was shot while inside a vehicle with a five-year-old. Mullen said agents weren't aware the child was inside the vehicle and blamed the man for putting his child in danger. Lisa Taylor, NBC News Radio.
0: In sports, the American League Divisional Playoff Series between the White Sox and the Guardians headed to a fifth game. Guardians beat the Sox 9-5 last night in Chicago, forcing a decisive fifth game in Cleveland tomorrow night. The winner faces the Rays in Game 1 of the ALCS on Monday. Buccaneers beat the Cowboys 24-16 last night in Thursday Night Football. Blackhawks lost to the Islanders 4-1 in New York. Hawks host Carolina tomorrow night. College football, Notre Dame hosts Stanford tomorrow. The Illini visit Michigan State. Northwestern hosts Ball State. NBA preseason continues tonight. The Bulls host the Grizzlies. NASCAR Cup Series stops in North Carolina this weekend. And the Bears are at the Packers on Sunday. You can hear that game. Follow the Bears all season long right here. That is a check of news and sports here on this Friday. Have a good rest of your day and a great weekend. Be safe, everybody. I'm Rob West.
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5: Of clouds across our area today and a pretty good chance of showers off and on, and we'll be in the upper 70s, a little bit breezy. Overnight, things will briefly clear up and we'll drop into the low 50s, some clouds and low 80s for the high on Saturday. A few more showers may pop up on Saturday night. We'll be in the upper 50s and then some morning showers on Sunday. It will clear up a little bit in the afternoon, partly sunny, and we're going into the mid 70s. I'm meteorologist Steve Hamilton.
6: 60 and partly cloudy in the Kankakee River Valley.
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Now, Bill and Denny both have videos up at our Facebook page. 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
1: I'm Scott Smith talking with Mayor Sweeney from Hersher. It's the hometown spotlight. Tell me about some of the big events people look forward to in Hersher.
2: Our festivities generally start off in July. We have our annual Corn Bowl, second week in July, and that was just a great turnout with weather. We have a fireworks display afterwards, and that brought in a lot of people and it went well. And as far as Labor Day, it's our 105th celebration. And weather cooperated. It was perfect. It was great turnout, and it was good to see everyone in town. We have the American Legion Auxiliary in Hersher is having a steak fry benefit for an honor flight. That's coming up November 7th. So we always usually have a real good turnout for that. It's a great event for a great cause.
1: And the Christmas parade in December. We'll talk more about Hersher all week with our hometown spotlight.
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9: 92.7 WVLI weather for the Kankakee River Valley. couple of clouds across our area today and a pretty good chance of showers off and on, and we'll be in the upper 70s, a little bit breezy. Overnight, things will briefly clear up and we'll drop into the low 50s, some clouds and low 80s for the high on Saturday. A few more showers may pop up on Saturday night. We'll be in the upper 50s and then some morning showers on Sunday. It will clear up a little bit in the afternoon, partly sunny, and we're going into the mid 70s. I'm meteorologist Steve Hamilton.
10: All right, and thank you for another week of fun. We'll do it all again next week, Monday. You go out there and have your best weekend ever. For Rob, Nigel, and the crew, I'm Mike Tamano. Thanks for listening. Peace and love.
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1: 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Your casual, cozy neighborhood diner known for its classic homemade breakfast and lunch. Cloudy skies today, good chance of rain, and a high about 80. Complete look at the forecast is coming up. Checking your WVLI news this Friday morning, I'm Rob West. 12-year-old boy was injured Wednesday after the e-bike he was on collided with a car in downtown Kankakee. According to Kankakee Fire Chief Brian LaRoche, it happened about 5:30 Wednesday evening at East Chestnut Street and North Harrison Avenue. A witness said the boy ran into the side of a moving car. He was not wearing a helmet at the time of the accident, was taken to a local hospital for treatment of his injuries, then transferred to Chicago for further treatment, his condition not known at this time. Safety advocates raising awareness about the use of artificial intelligence in online scams. Indiana News Now's Joe Olery explains.
2: Hoosiers are among those most frequently scammed in the U.S., and the issue is particularly severe for seniors. More than three-quarters of Americans reported being the intended victims of cyber fraud in 2025, according to the National Council on Aging. AARP Fraud Watch Network specialist Don Alexander says the advent of AI in online and telephone scams has made catching the perpetrators even more tricky and has put seniors at even greater risk.
3: The way AI works, they can take samples of your voice, replicate it. They can use AI to create images, which are very hard to tell they've been created using AI.
4: I'm Joe Ullery, Indiana News Service.
1: Village of Bradley hosting a free shred event on Saturday. Mayor Mike Watson talked about it with Mike Tamano on a recent episode of the Kankakee Valley Community Happenings podcast.
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1: The shred event opened to residents of Bradley and will take place in the Municipal Center parking lot on South Michigan Avenue on Saturday. There's more information on the Village of Bradley's Facebook page.
6: NBC News Radio, I'm Lisa Taylor. Hurricane Isaias is still a Category 2 storm as it heads toward the Gulf Coast. The National Hurricane Center latest report puts the eye about 170 miles south-southeast to the mouth of the Mississippi River, packing winds of 120 miles an hour. Meteorologist David Bigger.
7: Very strong gusts as well as torrential rainfall, life-threatening storm surge, and the possibility of tornadoes not just today but also tomorrow as well.
6: Landfall is expected tonight or early Saturday near the Alabama-Florida border. ICE says the man shot by one of its agents in New York City yesterday had a criminal record and was in the country illegally. Speaking to reporters today, Department of Homeland Security Secretary Mark Wayne Mullen criticized the policies of New York and other sanctuary cities for releasing illegal immigrants back onto the streets. The man, who is from the Dominican Republic, was shot while inside a vehicle with a five-year-old. Mullen said agents weren't aware the child was inside the vehicle and blamed the man for putting his child in danger. Lisa Taylor, NBC News Radio.
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1: In sports, the American League Divisional Playoff Series between the White Sox and the Guardians headed to a fifth game. Guardians beat the Sox 9-5 last night in Chicago, forcing a decisive fifth game in Cleveland tomorrow night. The winner faces the Rays in Game 1 of the ALCS on Monday. Buccaneers beat the Cowboys 24-16 last night in Thursday Night Football. Blackhawks lost to the Islanders 4-1 in New York. Hawks host Carolina tomorrow night. College football, Notre Dame hosts Stanford tomorrow. The Illini visit Michigan State. Northwestern hosts Ball State. NBA preseason continues tonight. The Bulls host the Grizzlies. NASCAR Cup Series stops in North Carolina this weekend, and the Bears are at the Packers on Sunday. You can hear that game. Follow the Bears all season long right here. That is a check of news and sports here on this Friday. Have a good rest of your day and a great weekend. Be safe, everybody. I'm Rob West.
9: Well, clouds across our area today and a pretty good chance of showers off and on, and we'll be in the upper 70s, a little bit breezy. Overnight, things will briefly clear up and we'll drop into the low 50s, some clouds and low 80s for the high on Saturday. A few more showers may pop up on Saturday night. We'll be in the upper 50s and then some morning showers on Sunday. It will clear up a little bit in the afternoon, partly sunny, and we're going into the mid 70s. I'm meteorologist Steve Hamilton.
10: Right now, 61 degrees in the Kankakee River Valley. Denny K stepping in to be with you here till 3 o'clock. Me and the girl went out to a night in Sleepy Hollow last night, so that was a lot of fun. I'll be telling you about that throughout the show. Stick around. It's more of the greatest hits of all time coming your way.
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0: 92.7 WVLI, the greatest hits of all time here on this Thursday. No. We're on Friday. We're a Friday morning here. And yesterday at this time, that sun was shining so bright. And right now, mostly cloudy skies, but still pretty good day right now. 61 degrees. And right as I was getting ready, right as the song was fading out, and I was getting ready to come on and talk to you, I just got word that several news outlets are reporting that Mike Ditka has passed away, age 86. I'm seeing that from ESPN, Yahoo Sports, Bears Wire. So I don't really have any details right now, but that news just coming through, okay? Legendary Chicago Bears coach Mike Ditka. A little story here that I can throw in there. I was at a fundraiser at the beginning of the year for a friend who had passed away, and they had some raffle baskets and items and things like that. And I like to just, you know, buy enough raffle tickets that I can drop one in each little sack. And you never know. You know, all it takes is one ticket to win an item. And one of the items was a Mike Ditka wine. It was like a bottle of Mike Ditka wine that he had autographed, and somebody had held on to it for years. It was one of their prized possessions, and they were like, you know what, we're gonna make this one of the raffle prizes. And what do you know, I won that. And I was like, you know, in my hands, this won't mean a whole lot, but I knew that Roy Gregory, here from the radio station, is a Bears fanatic, and I told him about the bottle and all that, and I said, yeah, they had this there. And then I went in and slammed it down on his desk, and he's like, really? So yeah, there's my one and only Mike Ditka story. So autographed bottle, and I know he's not the type to go on eBay and try to make money off it. It was for his personal collection, and that's why it meant something. So stick around, 92.7 WVLI, the greatest hits of all time, coming your way.
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0: hours on Sunday. It will clear up a little bit in the afternoon, partly sunny, and we're going into the mid-70s. I'm meteorologist Steve Hamilton.
1: Right now, it's cloudy, a few showers in the area, 63 degrees in the Kankakee River Valley. And if you weren't with us right before the commercial break, news coming in, Mike Ditka, the legendary former Chicago Bears coach and first tight end ever inducted into the Pro Football Hall of Fame, has passed away at the age of 86. His family announced it today. It's out there on several different outlets, including ESPN and Yahoo News. So as more details come through, we'll try to share them with you. So far, from what I'm reading, they say a cause of death has not been announced. But Mike Ditka, legendary, legendary coach for the Chicago Bears, has passed away at age 86. It's 92.7 WVLI.
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That's talking baseball, but we're talking football here. The legendary coach that took the Chicago Bears to win in 1985, Bears to win the Super Bowl 20, Mike Ditka, gone today at age 86. Listen in for our Bears Miller Lite pregame previews today and tomorrow. We're getting ready to play the Packers this Sunday. It's Yes with Owner of a Lonely Heart. Move yourself.

0: 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Like this.
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Listen in for Casey Kasem's American Top 40, those classic editions. Starting at 3 o'clock with a show from the 70s, a show from the 80s at 6. 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Oh,

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If you go out to a night in Sleepy Hollow at Perry Farm, one thing you're really going to love is the champagne experience doing the Sanderson Sisters thing. That was a hoot. It's Pilot with Magic.

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1: Cher's son, Elijah Allman, is facing charges after allegedly acting belligerently at a private school in New Hampshire.
0: 5 to 10.
1: Now, I would like to be his defense attorney. Your Honor, you have to take into consideration that my client, Elijah Allman's parents, were Greg Allman and Cher. And, you know, his mother, Cher, she was a gypsy, a tramp, and a thief. And then the judge would say, what about his father? He's no angel either.
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6: Well, clouds across our area today and a pretty good chance of showers off and on, and we'll be in the upper 70s, a little bit breezy. Overnight, things will briefly clear up and we'll drop into the low 50s, some clouds and low 80s for the high on Saturday. A few more showers may pop up on Saturday night. We'll be in the upper 50s and then some morning showers on Sunday. It will clear up a little bit in the afternoon, partly sunny, and we're going into the mid-70s. I'm meteorologist Steve Hamilton.
7: Right now, we've got cloudy skies, a little bit of a few showers here in the area, hoping that it doesn't put a damper on some of the outdoor events that are going on tonight. You've got quite a few Halloween things. One that I know it won't have an effect on is the Chabant's Haunted House, because that is all indoors, waiting's indoors. That's open tonight from 7 to 10. $10 admission, cash only.
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1: 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Mostly cloudy skies today. Good chance of rain and a high about 80. Complete look at the forecast is coming up. Checking your WVLI news this Friday morning, I'm Rob West. Local law enforcement investigating after another smash-and-grab burglary early Thursday morning. This one happened in the 1100 block of North Convent in Bourbonnais, where Bourbonnais Police Chief Dave Moorfield says an officer on patrol just before 4 yesterday morning spotted a black SUV by the business. As the officer pulled into the parking lot, Chief Moorfield says multiple people were seen running from the business, jumping into the SUV, taking off northbound up 4552 to Bourbonnais Parkway. Officers in pursuit. Moorfield says the chase was called off when speeds exceeded 100 miles an hour on I-57. The thieves made off with cash from gambling machines inside the business. It's at least the second of these type thefts from the Kankakee area. Fall activities continue across Kankakee County this weekend with a look at a few of the events. Here's Devin Forker, sales and marketing manager for Visit Kankakee County.
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3: NBC News Radio, I'm Lisa Taylor. ICE says the man shot by one of its agents in New York City yesterday had a criminal record and was in the country illegally. Speaking to reporters today, Department of Homeland Security Secretary Mark Wayne Mullen said agents were unaware there was a five-year-old child inside Oscar Belgar's car when they fired on him.
4: But do you know who was? Oscar. Oscar knew he had a child in his car. Oscar chose to accelerate at a high rate of speed and ram two different vehicles as appears to be going towards officers.
3: Mullen also criticized the policies of New York and other sanctuary cities for releasing illegal immigrants back onto the streets. The Gulf Coast is on alert for Hurricane Isaias, as it's now a Category 3 storm. The National Hurricane Center's latest report puts the hurricane about 170 miles south, southeast of the mouth of the Mississippi River. It's packing winds of 120 miles an hour. Landfall is expected tonight or early Saturday near the Alabama-Florida border. Lisa Taylor, NBC News Radio.
1: In sports, the American League Divisional Playoff Series between the White Sox and the Guardians headed to a fifth game. Guardians beat the Sox 9-5 last night in Chicago, forcing a decisive fifth game in Cleveland tomorrow night. The winner faces the Rays in Game 1 of the ALCS on Monday. Buccaneers beat the Cowboys 24-16 last night in Thursday Night Football. Blackhawks lost to the Islanders 4-1 in New York. Hawks host Carolina tomorrow night. College football, Notre Dame hosts Stanford tomorrow. The Illini visit Michigan State. Northwestern hosts Ball State. NBA preseason continues tonight. The Bulls host the Grizzlies. NASCAR Cup Series stops in North Carolina this weekend. And the Bears are at the Packers on Sunday. You can hear that game. Follow the Bears all season long right here. That is a check of news and sports here on this Friday. Have a good rest of your day and a great weekend. Be safe, everybody. I'm Rob West.
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6: We'll have clouds across our area today and a pretty good chance of showers off and on, and we'll be in the upper 70s, a little bit breezy. Overnight, things will briefly clear up and we'll drop into the low 50s, some clouds and low 80s for the high on Saturday. A few more showers may pop up on Saturday night. We'll be in the upper 50s and then some morning showers on Sunday. It will clear up a little bit in the afternoon, partly sunny, and we're going into the mid 70s. I'm meteorologist Steve Hamilton.
7: Right now, it's cloudy and 64 degrees here in the Kankakee River Valley. And one thing that wasn't mentioned in the news, or at least I didn't catch it right there, if you were just now tuning in, if you're just now waking up, legendary Chicago Bears coach, the coach that brought the Chicago Bears to win Super Bowl 20, has passed away at the age of 86. That news coming in this morning. 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

92.7 WVLI, the greatest hits of all time with Denny Case here on this Friday morning. We've got the All 70s lunch coming your way at noon. Now, it's big news this morning. It's very big news. Now, it wasn't that long ago, I can recall news coming out there that Mike Ditka had passed away, and it was just one of those disgusting scams. You know, it wasn't real. It was a hoax, a death hoax. I don't know even why those exist. But this time, when I first heard the news this morning that Mike Ditka had passed away, I wasn't going to announce it right away until I saw reputable outlets putting the news out there, because was afraid that it was one of those. But this is real. He's 86, and all the major news outlets, ESPN was one of the first ones today, so we knew we could trust them. Football Hall of Famer Mike Ditka has passed away at the age of 86. His family announced that sad news this morning. Of course, he coached the Chicago Bears when they won Super Bowl 20. As a player, he was drafted fifth overall by the Bears in the 1961 NFL Draft. He also played for the Philadelphia Eagles and the Dallas Cowboys, and he went on to become the first tight end to be inducted into the Pro Football Hall of Fame. In a statement this morning, his family said, "While the world knew Mike as a Hall of Fame football legendary coach and leader of the Chicago Bears Super Bowl 20 championship team, we knew him as the heart of our family." So, it's Night Ranger.

0: All right, here we go. 92.7 WVLI, the 9th of October, 2026. I'm Denny Case. Congratulations going out to our birthday club winner this week. That's Tyler Hudson from Moments. Tyler won a prize package with gifts from Bussy and Reek, Brookmont Bowling, and your Noble Dairy Queen stores. 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Before we get to the birthdays here today, I'm seeing that Rick and Cindy Palmer of Kankakee celebrating their 44th wedding anniversary. Happy anniversary, Rick and Cindy Palmer. Birthdays in the club today, we have Wendy Blanchett of Bourbonnais, Connie Rasmussen from Kankakee, Colton Tomblin from Bourbonnais, Eric Routson of Bourbonnais, Amy Carnes of Piatone, and Jamie Sogrand of Chicago. Happy birthday. Now, they share their birthday with some noteworthy celebrities today, quite a few. Let's get it going. Brad from Home Improvement, actor Zachary Ty Bryan. Sean Lennon, one of John Lennon's sons. Also, Steve Burns from Blue's Clues. Actor Michael Pare. I had to mention him because he's Eddie Wilson from Eddie and the Cruisers. John O'Hurley, Jay Peterman from Seinfeld. Scott Bakula, you knew him as Sam in Quantum Leap. Tony Shalhoub, that's Monk. Sharon Osbourne on the list, and singer-songwriter Jackson Brown is 78 today. Happy birthday to all I listed, and you, if it's yours, it's 92.7 WVLI.
1: Well, what do you know? 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
5: Of clouds across our area today and a pretty good chance of showers off and on, and we'll be in the upper 70s, a little bit breezy. Overnight, things will briefly clear up and we'll drop into the low 50s, some clouds and low 80s for the high on Saturday. A few more showers may pop up on Saturday night. We'll be in the upper 50s and then some morning showers on Sunday. It will clear up a little bit in the afternoon, partly sunny, and we're going into the mid 70s. I'm meteorologist Steve Hamilton.
0: Right now, we don't have the sunny skies that we had around this time yesterday. We've got cloudy and a little light rain, 65 degrees here in the Kankakee River Valley.
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92.7 WVLI. That's a little sample of what you hear with me during the All 70s lunch. 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The 80s south of 80. With music like this one from The Police, Every Breath You Take.

92.7 WVLI. A short little drive to check out something cool. There's a house in St. John, Indiana, and I'm always in that area, that's made the national news for a big display of skeletons showing different images of Michael Jackson throughout his career. They say it's on Columbia Avenue north of 93rd Street in St. John, Indiana. Seeing it on ABC News here. Really, really worth going and checking out. St. John, Indiana. It's Christopher Cross, Ride Like the Wind, here on 92.7 WVLI.

92.7 WVLI, hitting them high notes there. It's Denny Case and our weekly hometown spotlight shining bright on the town of Hersher this week. And our own Rebecca here, she's a Hersher girl, and she's going to be out broadcasting live 6 to 7 p.m. from the Hersher High School football game against Coal City tonight. Stop by, say hi to her, and she'll have a chance for you to win some U of I football tickets. Those tickets for their upcoming game on October 24th against Oregon. David Bowie with this one. It's Fame here on 92.7 WVLI, the greatest hits of all time.

0: 92.7 WVLI, the greatest hits of all time. The news came in this morning that legendary Chicago Bears coach Mike Ditka has passed away. And we have shared news of that on our WVLI Facebook page. It lists Chicago is mourning the loss of one of the biggest sports legends, of one of its biggest sports legends, Mike Ditka, the Hall of Fame player and coach who led the 1985 Chicago Bears to their unforgettable Super Bowl championship, has died at the age of 86. A true one of a kind, no doubt about that. And if you head over to our WVLI Facebook page, you will see a post there. 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
8: A warm front will be crossing our area for the rest of today, so we could get some showers from that. We'll be in the upper 70s, cloudy, and a little bit windy. Overnight, the rain wraps up, will clear up, and our low in the upper 50s, and then we get low 80s for the high on Saturday with more clouds moving in. Could be a little bit windy. Very slight chance of a shower on Saturday night, cloudy at upper 50s, and then maybe a shower early on Sunday, partly sunny, mid-70s. I'm meteorologist Steve Hamilton.
0: It's still mostly cloudy, but looking out the window here at the studio in Bourbonnais, I'm seeing the sun trying to shine. It's trying to shine. 65 degrees here in the Kankakee River Valley with your news on the way.
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1: 92.7 WVLI, where local news always comes first. Cloudy skies this afternoon, maybe some rain, high about 80. Complete look at the forecast is coming up. Checking your WVLI news this Friday afternoon, I'm Rob West. Two longtime stalwarts of the community have passed away. In a Facebook post shared by relatives, we learned this morning of the passing of Toby Olchevsky. Olchevsky was a longtime publisher and editor of the Bourbonnais Herald, a weekly newspaper that was first published in 1975. She took over as owner of the paper in 1985, moved to a building on Brown Boulevard in 1994. Another community fixture, Dominic Randazzo, passed away Tuesday. Randazzo worked for 43 years with Armour Pharmaceuticals and served on the boards of several local organizations throughout the years. Most recently, Randazzo dedicated his time to Christmas Incorporated. Visitation scheduled for Dominic Randazzo 3 to 6 o'clock Sunday at the Clancy Gurnon Funeral Home in Bourbonnais. Services will be Monday morning at Maternity BVM. Kankakee City Police investigating after some storage units were broken into. According to reports, it was just after 11 o'clock yesterday morning. Officers called to the storage facility on 7th Avenue for suspected burglary to a unit. When they got there, police were told one of the units had been broken into. A check found an additional 16 units had either been broken into or tampered with. Reports say it's not known at this time what might have been taken from those units. City police continue to investigate. Fall activities continue across Kankakee County this weekend. With a look at a few of the events, here's Devin Forker, Sales and Marketing Manager for Visit Kankakee County.
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4: The Gulf Coast is on alert for Hurricane Isaias as it's now a Category 3 storm. The National Hurricane Center's latest report puts the hurricane about 170 miles south-southeast of the mouth of the Mississippi River and heading north at 15 miles per hour. Landfall is expected tonight or early tomorrow near the Alabama-Florida border. ICE says the man shot by one of its agents in New York City yesterday had a criminal record and was in the country illegally. Speaking to reporters today, Department of Homeland Security Secretary Mark Wayne Mullen criticized the policies of New York and other sanctuary cities for releasing illegal immigrants back onto the streets. The man, who was from the Dominican Republic, was shot while inside a vehicle with a five-year-old child. Football Hall of Famer Mike Ditka has passed away at the age of 86. His family announced the news today. He was the first tight end to ever be inducted into the Pro Football Hall of Fame and was the head coach of the Chicago Bears when they won the Super Bowl in the 1985 season. I'm Chris Caraccio, NBC News Radio.
1: On the sports schedule, the Bulls have a preseason game against the Grizzlies tonight in Chicago. 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The Illini visit Michigan State. Northwestern hosts Ball State. NASCAR Cup Series stops in North Carolina Sunday. Bears are at the Packers on Sunday. You can hear that game. Follow the Bears all season long right here. 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Services for Saturday arranged by the Clancy Gurnon Funeral Home in Bourbonnais for Beth Nave. 70-year-old Mel S. Dunnigan of Bradley died October 3rd. Services for Saturday arranged by the Clancy Gurnon Funeral Home in Bourbonnais for Mel Dunnigan. 65-year-old Valerie Jane Trudeau of Kankakee died October 3rd. Private services have been arranged by the Jensen Funeral Home and Crematory in Kankakee for Valerie Trudeau. And 99-year-old Donald Edward Mortel of Kankakee died September 20th. Services for Saturday arranged by the Clancy Gernon Funeral Home in Bourbonnais for Donald Mortel.
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6: A warm front will be crossing our area for the rest of today, so we could get some showers from that. We'll be in the upper 70s, cloudy, and a little bit windy. Overnight, the rain wraps up, will clear up, and our low in the upper 50s, and then we get low 80s for the high on Saturday with more clouds moving in. Could be a little bit windy. Very slight chance of a shower on Saturday night, cloudy at upper 50s, and then maybe a shower early on Sunday, partly sunny, mid 70s. I'm meteorologist Steve Hamilton.
7: Looking out the window here at the studio in Bourbonnais, there's that sun, there's the sunshine, 65 degrees here in the Kankakee River Valley.
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7: All right, what do you say? 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Those are going to be That's Rock and Roll from Sean Cassidy and Disco Inferno from the Tramps. Yeah, there you go. One off the Saturday Night Fever soundtrack. Hear one of those songs? If you haven't won anything from us in the last 30 days, try to be caller 7 at 815-939-3388. We're going to start it off on an emotional note with Chicago and Baby What a Big Surprise. 92.7 WVLI, the All 70s Lunch.

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1: Here in the old 70s lunch with Denny Case. Another big thank you to everybody who participated on our Facebook page yesterday when I was asking what your favorite toy is, because I'm going to be at Blaine's Farm and Fleet for the opening of Toyland tomorrow morning from 10 until noon. And there were so many answers that came through. We were discussing it throughout the All 70s lunch yesterday, and, well, those answers are still coming. And I'm being reminded of toys that I almost forgot existed. So thank you for that. I'll have another fun thing like that coming your way on Thursday for the All 70s lunch next week. Right now, it's all about Jersey Mike's Subs, your chance to win a $15 gift card from Jersey Mike's, where they got cold subs, hot subs, wraps and bowls, kids' meals, combo options. 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Our number 815-939-3388. 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

0: 92.7 WVLI, the all 70s lunch here, far out, solid, right on. Denny Case with you here. And you've still got two chances today to win from Jersey Mike's Subs, our sponsor here every Friday in the all 70s lunch. It's a $15 gift card. I want to make a mention of last night. Last night I went to, I interviewed a couple of ladies from the Bourbonnais Township Park District the other day, Cherie and Lindsay. And I hadn't been, they were talking about the A Night in Sleepy Hollow out of Perry Farm Park. It opened last night. They're doing it tonight and tomorrow also. I hadn't been there since, I think, 2024. I didn't make it there last year, but Cherie made sure that I was able to reserve some tickets there for the Thursday night, for opening night. And me and the girl, we went out there last night and had a blast. Now, we went to the 8:30 show. It was done about 9:30. Now, the village, they've added a lot to the little Sleepy Hollow village for the kids there. They had like this little, it was like a hay maze made out of bales of straw. That was fun. They have the barrel train ride where you're shooting Nerf guns at the inflatable monsters. That they let, even though we're adults, they let us on there. And they had the Champagne Experience, popular local band. They're amazingly talented, and they were dressed up like the three ladies dressed up like the Sanderson sisters, singing a lot of popular tunes and changing the lyrics to them to make them fit for Halloween. It was just a lot of fun. They had a projection screen out there playing the Disney version of A Night in Sleepy Hollow. They had bales of straw. You could sit on there and watch that if you want. It's kind of set up like a little drive-in movie. Had an area where they're cooking s'mores and selling shirts, and there was food vendors. There was a coffee vendor. I had me a caramel hot latte. And, of course, the reenactment of Night in Sleepy Hollow, never a letdown. That is so much fun. It feels like it's really going on. And of course, the night ends with the Headless Horseman coming out there. So go check it out. They're doing it tonight and tomorrow, and that's it. That's it for the season. Go to btpd.org for those tickets. I give it an A+. I'm Denny Case, and this is 92.7 WVLI.
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7: A warm front will be crossing our area for the rest of today, so we could get some showers from that. We'll be in the upper 70s, cloudy, and a little bit windy. Overnight, the rain wraps up, will clear up, and our low in the upper 50s, and then we get low 80s for the high on Saturday with more clouds moving in. Could be a little bit windy. Very slight chance of shower on Saturday night, cloudy at upper 50s, and then maybe a shower early on Sunday, partly sunny, mid-70s. I'm meteorologist Steve Hamilton.
0: The sun's trying to shine a little bit here. We got 67 degrees in the Kankakee River Valley.
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92.7 WVLI, Sean Cassidy, a song originally by Eric Carmen. Both versions are fine, but that's rock and roll. I'm going to tell you a little something. Rob West loves that song. I found it out last Friday when I was filling in on the morning show. I included that in the Friday mashup. And he just kept telling me about how much he loves the Sean Cassidy version of That's Rock and Roll. So if you ever encounter Rob West, sing him a bar of that song. He might even join in on you. He'll sing along with you. Oh, that was our first solid gold spin today. Congratulations going out to Miss Nikki Bennett. Nikki Bennett from Kankakee. I know Nikki. She's a great person. She was caller 7 and won today from Jersey Mike's. A $15 gift card. They've got party subs and box lunches for meetings and tailgates and family gatherings. Jersey Mike's, be a sub above. Your next chance to win this hour comes when you hear one from the Saturday Night Fever soundtrack. I'm talking about the song that earned me a Disturbing the Peace ticket when I was blaring it in the Camaro one time because the cop didn't like the music. He said, I'd be easy on you, Denny, but burn, baby, burn? Come on, man. I'm talking about Disco Inferno. When you hear that one, try to be caller 7 at 815-939-3388. Here's Lou Rawls with Lady Love. In the all 70s lunch, 92.7 WVLI.

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0: 92.7 WVLI, the greatest hits of all time. The All 70s Lunch with Denny Case, brought to you by Jersey Mike Subs. 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A lot of spooky things going on in the area. You got the Night in Sleepy Hollow again tonight and tomorrow at the Perry Farm Park. Go to btpd.org for those tickets. Shabance Haunted House happening tonight and tomorrow as well at the Civic Center there. $10 admission. It's cash only. Rain or shine, you wait indoors. Not a big deal if it rains. And, of course, out in Bonfield, my friends from Project Headspace and Timing putting on their Haunted Woods. And you can park it like the Bonfield Lions Club to get in there. You're going through the actual woods. That's tonight and tomorrow only. So definitely something worth checking out. They're accepting donations for that. So you can't say that you can't find something to do in our area. There's always fun happening here in Kankakee County and the surrounding area. 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

0: 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Or there was a chance it was an 8-track tape. 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

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Congratulations to Jim Stangley from Joliet. He was our winner that time. Caller number 7. One from Jersey Mike Subs. 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

0: 92.7 WVLI, the greatest hits of all time, with Denny Case here in the All 70s Lunch. Congratulations going out to both of our winners today. We had Nikki Bennett. Nikki Bennett from Kankakee. And Jim Stangley of Joliet. Each one from Jersey Mike's Subs. Jersey Mike's, a great partner for catering local events, school lunches, and office gatherings. They got cold subs like the original Italian, the turkey and provolone, the classic sub. Hot subs like the Chipotle cheesesteak or Mike's famous Philly buffalo chicken cheesesteak. Check them out. You're not going to go hungry either, because these sandwiches, they're like the size of your head. Join me on Monday for another All 70s Lunch. It's going to be brought to you by Tucci's Italian. Tucci's Italian pasta, steak, and seafood. But that's going to do it for the winning portion here today on the All 70s Lunch. 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
9: A warm front will be crossing our area for the rest of today, so we could get some showers from that. We'll be in the upper 70s, cloudy, and a little bit windy. Overnight, the rain wraps up, will clear up, and our low in the upper 50s, and then we get low 80s for the high on Saturday with more clouds moving in. Could be a little bit windy. Very slight chance of a shower on Saturday night, cloudy at upper 50s, and then maybe a shower early on Sunday, partly sunny, mid 70s. I'm meteorologist Steve Hamilton.
0: Right now, a little bit of sunshine here in the Kankakee River Valley. 70 degrees, the All 70s Lunch.
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1: 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Mostly cloudy skies this afternoon, 50-50 chance for rain, a high near 80. A complete look at the forecast is coming up. Checking your WVLI news on this Friday afternoon, I'm Jake Lamore. Kankakee City Police are investigating after some storage units were broken into. Rob West has more.
2: Jake, according to reports, it was just after 11 o'clock yesterday morning. Officers were called to a storage facility on 7th Avenue for suspected burglary to a unit. When they got there, police were told one of the units had been broken into. A check found an additional 16 units had either been broken into or damaged. Reports say it's not known at this time what might have been taken from any of the units. City police continue to investigate. I'm Rob West.
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4: NBC News Radio. I'm Chris Caraccio. Hurricane Isaias is now a Category 3 storm, putting the Gulf Coast on alert. The National Hurricane Center says it's about 175 miles south-southeast of the mouth of the Mississippi River, and it's heading north at 15 miles an hour. Landfall is expected tonight or early tomorrow near the Alabama-Florida border. ICE says the man shot by one of its agents in New York City yesterday had a criminal record and was in the country illegally. Speaking to reporters today, Department of Homeland Security Secretary Mark Wayne Mullen criticized the policies of New York and other sanctuary cities for releasing illegal immigrants back onto the streets. The man, who is from the Dominican Republic, was shot while inside a vehicle with a five-year-old child. Football Hall of Famer Mike Ditka has passed away at the age of 86. His family announced the news today. He was the first tight end to ever be inducted into the Pro Football Hall of Fame and was the head coach of the Chicago Bears when they won the Super Bowl in the 1985 season. I'm Chris Caraccio, NBC News Radio.
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1: On the sports schedule, the Bulls have a preseason game against the Grizzlies tonight in Chicago. 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The Illini visit Michigan State, and Northwestern hosts Ball State. The NASCAR Cup Series stops in North Carolina this weekend, and the Bears are at the Packers on Sunday. You can hear that game and follow the Bears all season long on this station. That's a check of your news on this Friday afternoon. Have a great day, and thanks for listening. I'm Jake Lamore.
7: 92.7 WVLI weather for the Kankakee River Valley.
8: A warm front will be crossing our area for the rest of today, so we could get some showers from that. We'll be in the upper 70s, cloudy, and a little bit windy. Overnight, the rain wraps up, will clear up, and our low in the upper 50s, and then we get low 80s for the high on Saturday with more clouds moving in. Could be a little bit windy. Very slight chance of a shower on Saturday night, cloudy at upper 50s, and then maybe a shower early on Sunday, partly sunny, mid-70s. I'm meteorologist Steve Hamilton.
9: Partly cloudy and 70 degrees here in the Kankakee River Valley. I'm Denny Case, and this hour of the greatest hits of all times brought to you by our friends at Belson Steel Center Scrap, the area's leader in recycling on Route 50 in Bourbonnais. Belson is the way.
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0: 92.7 WVLI, the greatest hits of all time with Denny Case, and this is it for the Village of Bourbonnais Dinner and Movie on the Green. It's the last one of the season going on tonight at the Grove. They're showing Wicked for Good. It's Wicked Part 2, okay? Enjoy a family-friendly movie under the stars. It's free to attend. They're going to have several food trucks set up out there at 6 o'clock tonight. The movie starts at 7 p.m. Again, the final dinner and movie on the green of the season, Wicked for Good, tonight. All right, you heard it here. It's at the Grove in Bourbonnais.
1: Well, what do you know? 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
5: A warm front will be crossing our area for the rest of today, so we could get some showers from that. We'll be in the upper 70s, cloudy, and a little bit windy. Overnight, the rain wraps up, will clear up, and our low in the upper 50s, and then we get low 80s for the high on Saturday, with more clouds moving in, could be a little bit windy. Very slight chance of a shower on Saturday night, cloudy at upper 50s, and then maybe a shower early on Sunday, partly sunny, mid-70s. I'm meteorologist Steve Hamilton.
0: It's partly cloudy and 71 degrees here in the Kankakee River Valley.
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92.7 WVLI, our weekly hometown spotlight, shining a light on Hersher this week. Our own Rebecca going to be broadcasting live 6 to 7 tonight from the Hersher High School football game. 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

92.7 WVLI, the greatest hits of all time with Denny Case. Tomorrow morning, I'll be at Blaine's Farm and Fleet on Route 50 in Bourbonnais for the opening of Toyland, getting ready for the Christmas season. Come check out all the toys and say hello. Now, they're opening up their doors at 7 a.m. I won't be there quite that early, but I know a lot of people will. Come stop by the table and say hi. I would love to see you. Blaine's Farm and Fleet. Toyland, it's a 69-year tradition. Next year is a big milestone with 70. Hey, from Rocky III with Mr. T, it's Survivor with the Eye of the Tiger on 92.7 WVLI. Hey, yo, Adrian.

92.7 WVLI, the greatest hits of all time with Denny Case here on a Friday afternoon. Let me tell you about something going on tomorrow and Sunday. Make your way out to Moments by the footbridge on East Washington Street. That's where you're going to find Kimberly's Harvest Festival, and it's a big one. Over 150 different vendors with food trucks, carnival games you can play for just a dollar, quite a few different musical acts. There's free pony rides and a petting zoo, a fire dance and show, a free inflatable corn maze, reptile show, barrel train rides, Latin dance lessons, and a whole lot more. It's from 10 to 3, both tomorrow and Sunday. Got it? Good. Kimberly's Harvest Festival. Great way to support all things local and celebrate the fall season. I'm Denny Case with one here from Santana. It's Black Magic Woman on 92.7 WVLI.

0: 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Mike Tamano in the morning with Rob West.
1: Carlos is a 26-year-old young man from Chicago. 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
6: A warm front will be crossing our area for the rest of today, so we could get some showers from that. We'll be in the upper 70s, cloudy, and a little bit windy. Overnight, the rain wraps up, will clear up, and our low in the upper 50s, and then we get low 80s for the high on Saturday with more clouds moving in. Could be a little bit windy. Very slight chance of a shower on Saturday night, cloudy at upper 50s, and then maybe a shower early on Sunday, partly sunny, mid-70s. I'm meteorologist Steve Hamilton.
7: Yeah, the sun's trying to shine a little bit, but still partly cloudy. 71 degrees here in the Kankakee River Valley. Again, this hour brought to you by Belson Steel Center Scrap, the area's leader in recycling. Belson is the way.
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1: 92.7 WVLI, where local news always comes first. Mostly cloudy skies this afternoon, a 50-50 chance for rain, a high near 80. A complete look at the forecast is coming up. Checking your WVLI news on this Friday afternoon, I'm Jake Lamore. Two longtime stalwarts of the community have passed away. In a Facebook post shared by relatives, we learned this morning the passing of Toby Olszewski. Olszewski was a longtime publisher and editor of the Bourbonnais Herald, a weekly newspaper that was first published in 1975. She took over as owner of the paper in 1985 and moved to a building on Brown Boulevard in 1994. Another community fixture, Dominic Randazzo, passed away Tuesday. Randazzo worked for 43 years with Armour Pharmaceuticals and served on the boards of several local organizations through the years. Most recently, Randazzo dedicated time to Christmas Day Incorporated. Visitation is scheduled for Dominic Randazzo from 3 to 6 Sunday at the Clancy Gurnon Funeral Home in Bourbonnais, with services to be held Monday morning at Maternity BVM. The Manteno Community Fire Protection District will hold an open house for residents to attend this Sunday. Fire Chief Rick Peterson says it's free to attend.
2: We're going to have firefighters and equipment out so public can come through, tour, greet the firemen, see the equipment we use. One of our surprises will be if the weather cooperates and no calls happen. The helicopter is supposed to land at noon. And then there'll be some different vendors in just passing out materials for Fire Prevention Week.
1: The open house runs from 11 in the morning until 1 Sunday afternoon at the fire station on South Walnut Street in Manteno. And the Federal Emergency Management Agency is denying the state of Illinois' request for a major disaster declaration after record-breaking severe weather hit the state in August. Governor Pritzker's office says in a letter sent this week, FEMA Administrator Cameron Hamilton stated that assistance for affected counties were not warranted. Governor Pritzker blasted the decision, accusing President Donald Trump of playing politics with Illinois homes, businesses, and infrastructure. The governor requested assistance for the affected counties of Champaign, Cook, Ford, Fulton, McLean, Tazewell, Vermilion, and Will. Illinois will appeal the decision.
3: 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I'm Chris Caraccio.
4: Hurricane Isaias is set to reach the western Florida Panhandle coast this evening. The National Hurricane Center reports it remains a Category 3 storm. A hurricane warning is in effect from Louisiana to the Florida Panhandle. ICE says the man shot by one of its agents yesterday in New York City had a criminal record and was in the country illegally. Speaking to reporters today, Department of Homeland Security Secretary Mark Wayne Mullen criticized the policies of New York and other sanctuary cities for releasing illegal immigrants back on the streets. The man, who was from the Dominican Republic, was shot while inside a vehicle with a 5-year-old child. Mullen said his agents were not aware that the child was inside the vehicle and blamed the man for putting his child in danger. Following the shooting, Governor Kathy Hochul called on the Trump administration to end all ICE operations in New York. And President Trump will be in New York today. He's scheduled to appear at a rally in Syracuse alongside Bruce Blakeman. He's running against Kathy Hochul. I'm Chris Caraccio, NBC News Radio.
1: On the sports schedule, the Bulls have a preseason game against the Grizzlies tonight in Chicago. The White Sox play a do-or-die fifth game in the NLDS tomorrow night in Cleveland. The Blackhawks host Carolina tomorrow night. In college football, Notre Dame hosts Stanford tomorrow. The Illini visit Michigan State, and Northwestern hosts Ball State. The NASCAR Cup Series stops in North Carolina this weekend, and the Bears are at the Packers on Sunday. You can hear that game and follow the Bears all season long on this station. That's a check of your news on this Friday afternoon. Have a great day, and thanks for listening. I'm Jake Lamore.
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5: A little front will be crossing our area for the rest of today, so we could get some showers from that. We'll be in the upper 70s, cloudy, and a little bit windy. Overnight, the rain wraps up, will clear up, and our low in the upper 50s, and then we get low 80s for the high on Saturday with more clouds moving in. Could be a little bit windy. Very slight chance of shower on Saturday night, cloudy at upper 50s, and then maybe a shower early on Sunday, partly sunny, mid-70s. I'm meteorologist Steve Hamilton.
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92.7 WVLI, the greatest hits of all time on a Friday afternoon with Denny Case. When the year is through and I look back at 2026, at some of the highlights that I can think of, one of those is definitely going to be seeing one of the best concerts I've ever seen, and that was with John Fogerty, lead singer of Creedence Clearwater Revival. 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

0: 92.7 WVLI, the greatest hits of all time with Denny Case. Coming up this Sunday, if you've got a motorcycle, you ought to probably take part in this if you can. Now, the Kankakee area Toys for Tots motorcycle ride, that's going to be going on Sunday. Lineup starts at 10 o'clock in the morning off I-57 exit 308 over there by the Kankakee Walmart. Kickstands up, they're going to start the ride at noon, and they're going to end it at the Bradley American Legion, post 766 on West Broadway Street. If you don't have a bike, if you can't participate that way, not a big deal, because the Legion, they got a big party going to be going on around 1 o'clock, 1:30, somewhere in there. Stop on by, and everybody's going to be greeting the bikers who participated, and they're going to have a U-Haul truck there trying to fill it up with new toys to be given to Kankakee County kids this Christmas. So if you can get out there, go do a little shopping this weekend and pick up an extra toy or two. These need to be new toys. Bring them on by. Help them fill up that U-Haul. At the Legion, they're also going to have 50-50 drawings and raffle baskets and all kind of fun. So that's this Sunday, Toys for Tots of Kankakee and their annual motorcycle ride. It's a big deal. It's 92.7 WVLI. I'm Denny Case.
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2: This summer, the American Legion Auxiliary came to us and had an idea of putting up a flagpole at one of our parks. They donated some money. We donated some money, the village did. And then we had a fundraiser to see if we could increase the size from a 30-foot to a 35. And the fundraising went so well, we were able to extend it to a 35-foot flagpole, and we put up an additional 50-foot flagpole right along 115. We raised around $25,000 for both those flagpoles. So when you come into town, take a look at our new beautiful flagpoles we got put up.
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3: A warm front will be crossing our area for the rest of today, so we could get some showers from that. We'll be in the upper 70s, cloudy, and a little bit windy. Overnight, the rain wraps up, will clear up, and our low in the upper 50s, and then we get low 80s for the high on Saturday with more clouds moving in. Could be a little bit windy. Very slight chance of a shower on Saturday night, cloudy in upper 50s, and then maybe a shower early on Sunday, partly sunny, mid-70s. I'm meteorologist Steve Hamilton.
4: Partly cloudy skies at 72 degrees here in the Kankakee River Valley.
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0: It's time now for the Chicago Bears game preview, brought to you by Miller Lite. You never forget the way some things taste. Bears football tastes like Miller time. We'll hear from the Chicago Bears' Jeff Joniak after this.
1: Miller time. People think it just happens, but that's not true. You know what you gotta do? You gotta go say hello with some beers. Make the plans. Forget the couch. Go to that thing. Play the game. See them in person. Talk to that stranger. Live a little. Small acts of rebellion that bring us together. Because legendary moments start with a light. It's Miller time. 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
2: It's the 214th meeting between the Bears and Packers Sunday at Lambeau. How you doing, everybody? It's the voice of the Bears, Jeff Joniak, with your Bears Brief. There is a simmering storm brewing between these two teams after emotions ran high a year ago. Respect for the opponent, though, never changes for head coach Ben Johnson.
3: It's a good team defensively, a lot of speed, have a ton of respect for these safeties, nickel. These guys fly around. You know, the guys up front, they're playing really well. Jordan Love's one of the better quarterbacks in this league. He is as accurate as anybody. I think they got great speed on the outside. You know, they've given us issues in the past, so will be a really big challenge for us on the road.
2: Even without Micah Parsons, the Packers can create chaos for quarterback Tyson Bagent. The Bears ground game, best in the NFL, and run games travel. I'm Jeff Joniak, and that's your Bears Brief.

92.7 WVLI. Don't forget to listen in this Sunday morning, 9 a.m. for Joe Johnson's Beetle Brunch. A solid hour of the Fab Four every Sunday here. Grand Funk Railroad with Some Kind of

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Like this. And this. Oh, here she come. She's a man eater. 92.7 WVLI plays the greatest hits of all time, like this.

92.7 WVLI with Denny Case giving a shout out to our Workplace of the Week, the Kankakee County Supervisor of Assessments Office, nominated by Christine Anderson. 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

92.7 WVLI with Denny Case. Again, rest in peace to the ultimate Chicago Bears coach, legend Mike Ditka, gone today at age 86. But the Bears are going to be taking on the Packers this Sunday in the Village of Bourbonnais. Have a tailgate, a big viewing party going on at the Grove Sunday. And you can stop by beforehand and hang out with Mike Tomato and Best Chess.

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7: A little front will be crossing our area for the rest of today, so we could get some showers from that. We'll be in the upper 70s, cloudy, and a little bit windy. Overnight, the rain wraps up, will clear up, and our low in the upper 50s, and then we get low 80s for the high on Saturday with more clouds moving in. Could be a little bit windy. Very slight chance of a shower on Saturday night, cloudy in upper 50s, and then maybe a shower early on Sunday, partly sunny, mid-70s. I'm meteorologist Steve Hamilton.
8: Right now, 72 degrees in the Kankakee River Valley, and that's going to wrap things up here for me today. Bill Dykes on his way in next. Congratulations again going out to Nikki Bennett from Kankakee and Jim Stangley of Joliet. They were our winners in the All-70s lunch today, went in from Jersey Mike Subs. Join me again on Monday between noon and 1 for another All-70s lunch. We'll have a couple chances for you to win from Tucci's Italian. And with that, I hope to see you tomorrow morning at Blaine's Farm and Fleet. I will be there from 10 a.m. until noon for the opening of Toyland. They open up the doors at 7 o'clock tomorrow morning. I'll be there from 10 to noon, set up there at the table, and I would love for you to come on by and say hello and go check out those toys. I'll be back here with you on the air Monday at 10 a.m. In the meantime, remember, every day's a gift, so enjoy the present. Believe in yourself, and others will too. This guy on the radio thinks the world of you. Have a great weekend. I'm Denny Case. Thanks for listening.
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1: 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Mostly cloudy skies this afternoon, a 50-50 chance for rain, a high near 80. A complete look at the forecast is coming up. Checking your WVLI news on this Friday afternoon, I'm Jake Clemore. Kankakee City Police are investigating after some storage units were broken into. Rob West has more.
2: Jake, according to reports, it was just after 11 o'clock yesterday morning. Officers were called to a storage facility on 7th Avenue for suspected burglary to a unit. When they got there, police were told one of the units had been broken into. A check found an additional 16 units had either been broken into or damaged. Reports say it's not known at this time what might have been taken from any of the units. City police continue to investigate. I'm Rob West.
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4: NBC News Radio. I'm Chris Caraggio. The Gulf Coast is starting to feel the impact of Hurricane Isaias as the storm heads toward the region. The National Hurricane Center reports it remains a Category 3 storm and is about 125 miles southeast of the mouth of the Mississippi River. Tropical storm conditions are starting to be seen along the northern Gulf Coast. A hurricane warning is in effect from Louisiana to the Florida Panhandle. Department of Homeland Security Secretary Mark Wayne Mullen is criticizing New York and other sanctuary cities for releasing illegal immigrants. This comes after an ICE-involved shooting yesterday of a man who officials say is in the country illegally and has a criminal record. Following the shooting, Governor Kathy Hochul called on the Trump administration to end all ICE operations in New York. Football Hall of Famer Mike Ditka has passed away at the age of 86. In a statement today, his family said, "While the world knew Mike as a Hall of Fame football legendary coach and leader of the Chicago Bears Super Bowl XX championship team, we knew him as the heart of our family." I'm Chris Caraggio, NBC News Radio.
1: On the sports schedule, the Bulls have a preseason game against the Grizzlies tonight in Chicago. The White Sox play a do-or-die fifth game in the NLDS tomorrow night in Cleveland. The Blackhawks host Carolina tomorrow night. In college football, Notre Dame hosts Stanford tomorrow. The Illini visit Michigan State, and Northwestern hosts Ball State. The NASCAR Cup Series stops in North Carolina this weekend, and the Bears are at the Packers on Sunday. You can hear that game and follow the Bears all season long on this station. That's a check of your news on this Friday afternoon. Have a great day, and thanks for listening. I'm Jake Clemore.
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92.7 WVLI, the unmistakable sounds of the Electric Light Orchestra. Jeff Lynn, a.k.a. Mr. Blue Sky. There's no a.k.a. for me. It's just me, Bill Dyke, with you up until 7 o'clock tonight. Going to do some moonwalking with the King of Pop coming up here in just a few. In the meantime, here comes the birthday boy, Clyde Jackson Brown, his a.k.a. Just Jackson Brown, turned 78 from the Fast Times at Ridgemont High.

0: 92.7 WVLI song there, and it has inspired people to attempt to moonwalk ever since Michael Jackson premiered it, including this person right here. And I think I'm a fairly coordinated guy, but no, can't do it. This doesn't work. Maybe I'm just not limber enough. Why don't you head over to the Village of Bourbonnais at the Grove coming up on Sunday. Got a big tailgate party going on. Bears and the Packers viewing party. Mike Tamano, Best Jess will be there before the game with prizes. Bring along your friends. Get your best Bears gear on and stop by and see them. Stick around for the game. Tailgate of the Grove, Sunday, October 11th. That's this Sunday with Tucci's Italian Mega Home Deals and WVLI. And speaking of the Bears, the coach, we lost Mike Ditka today. That headline popped up when we were out playing golf today. Like, Iron Mike seemed like he was immortal. Like, that guy was just going to live forever. 86, he died. I believe it was 86. Sad day for Bears Nation. Weather forecast, check of that coming up in just a few. Also going to hear from Tom Petty and the Heartbreakers. Simple Minds out of the Breakfast Club soundtrack. Ricky, don't lose that number. Yep, you know who's coming up. Song needs no introduction. Coming up next.
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4: Cloudy skies this afternoon. Might see a shower today with a high right around 80. Clear overnight, 60 for your low. Look at the weekend tomorrow, Saturday and Sunday. Loads of sunshine. Saturday's high tomorrow, 85, 75 on Sunday. Right now, 324, partly cloudy skies, 75 at the Kankakee River Valley.
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92.7 WVLI, Bill Dyke on a Friday weekend just around the corner. Billy Joel lined up and ready to go. Also going to hear from Rick O'Casey of the Cars. But want to remind you, 80 south of 80 today, chance to win from our sponsor, a $15 gift card to our Friday sponsor, the Chatterbox, there on Schuyler and Bradley. We'll give that away during 80 south of 80 later on today. Back to 1985 from the Breakfast Club soundtrack at Simple Minds, The Bow.

92.7 WVLI. Bill Dyke here on this Friday. And this week happens to be National School Bus Safety Week. Makes me think of a couple of things. First off, anyone who drives a school bus, whether it's a route or field trips or whatever, God bless you. That is something I would not want to do. I don't think I'd have the patience for that. Just throw them off the bus if they act stupid, right? No, that's not the way to do it. It also takes me back to my middle school days. I don't know if I was middle school or high school. I can't quite remember. I actually got kicked off the school bus once. Me and Kenny, we had this relationship that was not good. I got in a little trouble on the bus. It's toward the end of a school year, so he made me sit in the second seat. Like, oh, whatever, Kenny. I get on the bus. Good morning, Kenny. Yep, second seat, Bill. Okay, I deserve that. Summer goes by. Fresh new school year. Bus pulls up outside the house. Hop up on the bus. Hey, Kenny, how was your summer? Good morning. He goes, oh, doing good, Bill. Second seat. Like, what? And then I became a rebel. Yeah, and then that's when I got kicked off the bus. He said, you're off the bus. I go, I'll see you in the morning, Kenny. Well, yeah. And then come to find out my dad and Kenny were buddies. I was doing my homework up in my room one time, and my dad says, hey, I need you to come on down here. Would you come down? In my living room, there was the devil himself, Kenny, the bus driver. And yep, I was kicked off for the day. Billy Joel now, 92.7 WVLI.

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10: You'll see some clouds this afternoon. Chance for a shower. We'll top out right around 80. Clear skies tonight, 50 for your overnight low. Partly sunny start to the weekend tomorrow. The high near 85, cooling down to 75 on a sunny Sunday. Right now, 351 with partly cloudy skies, 75 at the Kankakee River Valley.
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101.7 WVLI. Bill Dyke on a Friday and telling my getting kicked off the bus story. Well, apparently, I thought I was a bad boy. Apparently, Lynn and Mantino, oh, he's a real bad boy. He got kicked off the bus for an entire school year. Oh, Lynn, you really are a bad boy. Journey getting us closer to news time now on WVLI.

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1: 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Mostly cloudy skies this afternoon, a chance for rain, a high near 80. A complete look at the forecast is coming up. Checking your WVLI news on this Friday afternoon, I'm Jake Lamore. Two longtime stalwarts of the community have passed away. In a Facebook post shared by relatives, we learned this morning the passing of Toby Olszewski. Olszewski was a longtime publisher and editor of the Bourbonnais Herald, a weekly newspaper that was first published in 1975. She took over as owner of the paper in 1985 and moved to a building on Brown Boulevard in 1994. Another community fixture, Dominic Randazzo, passed away Tuesday. Randazzo worked for 43 years with Armour Pharmaceuticals and served on the boards of several local organizations through the years. Most recently, Randazzo dedicated time to Christmas Day Incorporated. Visitation is scheduled for Dominic Randazzo from 3 to 6 Sunday at the Clancy Gurnon Funeral Home in Bourbonnais, with services to be held Monday morning at Maternity BVM. The Manteno Community Fire Protection District will hold an open house for residents to attend this Sunday. Fire Chief Rick Peterson says it's free to attend.
2: We're going to have firefighters and equipment out so public can come through, tour, greet the firemen, see the equipment we use. One of our surprises will be if the weather cooperates and no calls happen. The helicopter is supposed to land at noon. And then there'll be some different vendors in just passing out materials for Fire Prevention Week.
1: The open house runs from 11 in the morning until 1 Sunday afternoon at the fire station on South Walnut Street in Manteno. And the Federal Emergency Management Agency is denying the state of Illinois' request for a major disaster declaration after record-breaking severe weather hit the state in August. Governor Pritzker's office says in a letter sent this week, FEMA Administrator Cameron Hamilton stated that assistance for affected counties were not warranted. Governor Pritzker blasted the decision, accusing President Donald Trump of playing politics with Illinois homes, businesses, and infrastructure. The governor requested assistance for the affected counties of Champaign, Cook, Ford, Fulton, McLean, Tazewell, Vermilion, and Will. Illinois will appeal the decision.
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4: Hurricane Isaias is now a Category 3 storm, putting the Gulf Coast on alert. The National Hurricane Center says it's about 125 miles south-southeast of the mouth of the Mississippi River. Landfall is expected tonight or early tomorrow near the Alabama-Florida border. ICE says the man shot by one of its agents in New York City yesterday had a criminal record and was in the country illegally. Speaking to reporters today, Department of Homeland Security Secretary Mark Wayne Mullen criticized the policies of New York and other sanctuary cities for releasing illegal immigrants back onto the streets. The man, who is from the Dominican Republic, was shot while inside a vehicle with a five-year-old child. Football Hall of Famer Mike Ditka has passed away at the age of 86. His family announced the news today. He was the first tight end to ever be inducted into the Pro Football Hall of Fame and was the head coach of the Chicago Bears when they won the Super Bowl in the 1985 season. I'm Chris Caraccio, NBC News Radio.
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1: On the sports schedule, the Bulls have a preseason game against the Grizzlies tonight in Chicago. 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The Illini visit Michigan State, and Northwestern host Ball State. The NASCAR Cup Series stops in North Carolina this weekend, and the Bears are at the Packers on Sunday. You can hear that game and follow the Bears all season long on this station. That's a check of your news on this Friday afternoon. Have a great day, and thanks for listening. I'm Jake Lamore.
7: A warm front will be crossing our area for the rest of today, so we could get some showers from that. We'll be in the upper 70s, cloudy, and a little bit windy. Overnight, the rain wraps up, will clear up, and our low in the upper 50s, and then we get low 80s for the high on Saturday, with more clouds moving in, could be a little bit windy. Very slight chance of shower on Saturday night, cloudy at upper 50s, and then maybe a shower early on Sunday, partly sunny, mid-70s. I'm meteorologist Steve Hamilton.
8: Thanks a lot, Steve. Right now, 408 with cloudy sky, 75 in the Kankakee River Valley.
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Edwin Turner Overdrive getting into the 4 o'clock hour. Bill Dyke on the radio with you. Kenny Loggins lined up and ready to go. And the Bears and the Packers on Sunday. Pregame at 10, kickoff at noon. And the Miller Lite pregame previews give you some insight into what's coming up on the weekend. 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Your team, your beer. The Doobies taking a trip to China Grove at 92.7 WVLI.

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0: Greatest hits of all time at 92.7 WVLI. You know, Christmas is not too far away. Well, Halloween, Thanksgiving, they're even closer. But did you know that it's Toyland opening this weekend? All kinds of fun going on at Blaine's Farm and Fleet as they open up Toyland. Yeah, you look at the calendar and go, really? That early? But I guess some people might do some of their early Christmas shopping. Denny Case will be there tomorrow with a live broadcast from 10 until noon. Stop by, do say hi, and check out the amazing selection of holiday toys, kicking off the season with great deals and festive fun. That's at Blaine's Farm and Fleet in Bourbonnais tomorrow, the opening of Toyland. Denny's there from 10 until noon. We'll check your weather forecast coming up in just a few moments. Hang around for that. Looking good for the weekend. Paul McCartney and Wings, Journey, and your Bears game preview. Yeah, that's what it's called. That is coming up for you next.
1: Bears. Packers. Sunday. And Bourbonnais is getting ready to turn it up. It's Tailgate at the Grove, Sunday, October 11th.
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1: It's the 214th meeting between the Bears and Packers Sunday at Lambeau. How you doing, everybody? It's the voice of the Bears, Jeff Joniak, with your Bears Brief. There is a simmering storm brewing between these two teams after emotions ran high a year ago. Respect for the opponent, though, never changes for head coach Ben Johnson.
2: It's a good team defensively, a lot of speed, have a ton of respect for these safeties, nickel. These guys fly around. You know, the guys up front, they're playing really well. Jordan Love's one of the better quarterbacks in this league. He is as accurate as anybody. I think they got great speed on the outside. You know, they've given us issues in the past, so will be a really big challenge for us on the road.
1: Even without Michael Parsons, the Packers can create chaos for quarterback Tyson Bagent. The Bears ground game, best in the NFL, and run games trout. I'm Jeff Joniak, and that's your Bears Brief.
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Bill Dyke on a Friday with the Brothers Bellamy. They got a country crossover. We're going to play that one for you coming up in just a little bit. 80 South of 80 coming up at 5. 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

92.7 WVLI. Bill Dykes sending out congratulations to our workplace of the week. Happens to be the Kankakee County Supervisor of Assessments Office in Kankakee, Christine Anderson. 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Callie takes care of the rest once you're done. And be just like the Kankakee County Supervisor of Assessments Office, where you get coupons courtesy of your JJC and Linda Family McDonald's for some free extra value meals. It's that easy, and it's a free click to be our next workplace of the week. We'll announce the new one coming up on Monday. Let's get back into the greatest hits of all time with Bryan Adams at WVL.

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1: The Hometown Spotlight. I'm Scott Smith. We're talking with Mayor Shannon Sweeney of Hersher. And the topic this time, downtown improvements.
2: A couple years ago, we implemented a downtown beautification project for our downtown district. And the village donated $300,000 for a facade program. And we had 13 of our businesses get involved with that. And in this past year, we have two more businesses that came forward for a grant, and we gave them each a $25,000 grant to redo their facade. So hopefully by the end of next year, all of downtown Hersher will have been completely redone, and the facades in a couple of buildings restored. So when you're out there, take a look at it. It makes our downtown look really beautiful.
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8: Cloudy sunny skies this afternoon. Might see a shower. Staff meteorologist Steve Hamilton's forecast calling for a high around 80. Clear skies tonight, down to 60 for your low. Look at the weekend, though. Great start tomorrow with partly sunny skies. Saturday's high at 85. More of the same Sunday, but a little bit cooler. High at 75. 452 right now. Partly cloudy skies and 75 at the Kankakee River Valley.
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greatest hits of all time in 92.7 WVLI. Bill Dyke playing them on a Friday. Jake's got news at 5. And then it's time for 80s South of 80 just after the news. 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
1: 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Banking as it should be. Clear skies overnight, a low around 60. A complete look at the forecast is coming up. Checking your WVLI news on this Friday afternoon, I'm Jake Lamore. There's still no sentencing date set for Exandria Harris, who was found guilty in August for the 2021 murder of Bradley Police Sergeant Marlene Ritmanek and wounding of Officer Tyler Bailey. During a status hearing held in Kankakee County Circuit Court this afternoon, defense attorney Sierra Norris says post-trial motions have now been filed. However, a decision has not yet been made on whether she will stay on as Harris's attorney or not. Norris said she doesn't feel she can properly represent Harris post-conviction and that Harris will more than likely have a new attorney. Kankakee County State's Attorney Jim Rowe asked if a sentencing date could be set in November. Judge Kathy Bradshaw Elliott said a sentencing hearing for Harris will more than likely not happen until early next year. A status hearing has been scheduled for October 30th to get a final answer on Harris's attorney situation. This past week has been National 4-H Week. 106th District State Representative Jason Bunting says the youth organization is more than just projects.
2: In 4-H, kids learn much more than just the projects that they take to their respective fairs. They learn responsibility, leadership, hard work, public speaking, teamwork, and how to give back to our communities.
1: In Illinois, approximately 200,000 youth participate across the state through clubs, camps, and school enrichment programs managed by the University of Illinois Extension. And the Manteno Community Fire Protection District will hold an open house for residents to attend this Sunday. Fire Chief Rick Peterson says it's free to attend.
3: We're going to have firefighters and equipment out so public can come through, tour, greet the firemen, see the equipment we use. One of our surprises will be if the weather cooperates and no calls happen. The helicopter is supposed to land at noon, and then there'll be some different vendors in just passing out materials for Fire Prevention Week.
1: Chief Peterson says the open house runs from 11 in the morning until 1 Sunday afternoon at the fire station on South Walnut Street in Manteno.
4: 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I'm Chris Caraccio.
5: The outer bands of Hurricane Isaias are starting to hit the Gulf Coast. The National Hurricane Center reports that the storm remains a Category 3 and is about 125 miles southeast of the mouth of the Mississippi River. A hurricane warning is in effect from Louisiana to the Florida Panhandle. President Trump says Russia will supply diesel fuel to the U.S. In a Truth Social post today, he said Russia will immediately supply over 300,000 tons of diesel fuel to the American and global marketplace after he concluded what he called a highly successful discussion with Russian President Vladimir Putin. Trump says this is a great announcement for diesel prices for Americans. And whoever wins tomorrow's Game 5 of the American League Divisional Series in Cleveland between the White Sox and Guardians will go on to meet the Tampa Bay Rays in the American League Championship Series. The NLCS is already set with the Brewers and Dodgers getting ready for Game 1 on Sunday.
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1: On the sports schedule, the Bulls have a preseason game against the Grizzlies tonight in Chicago. 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The Illini visit Michigan State, and Northwestern hosts Ball State. The NASCAR Cup Series stops in North Carolina this weekend, and the Bears are at the Packers on Sunday. You can hear that game and follow the Bears all season long on this station. Today's Obit page is a service of Bussy and Reek Flowers, Plants, and Gifts on West Court Street in Kankakee, where you'll always find the unique flower, plant, or gift to express sympathy and share your message of comfort. 73-year-old Beth E. Knave of Kankakee died October 5th. Services for Saturday have been arranged by the Clancy Gurnon Funeral Home in Bourbonnais for Beth Knave. 70-year-old Mel S. Dunnigan of Bradley died October 3rd. Services for Saturday have been arranged by the Clancy Gurnon Funeral Home in Bourbonnais for Mel Dunnigan. 65-year-old Valerie Jane Trudeau of Kankakee died October 3rd. Private services have been arranged by the Jensen Funeral Home and Crematory in Kankakee for Valerie Trudeau. And 99-year-old Donald Edward Mortell of Kankakee died September 20th. Services for Saturday have been arranged by the Clancy Gurnon Funeral Home in Bourbonnais for Donald Martell. I'm Jake Clamore.
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8: Our weekend looks pretty good. It will be a little breezy for the overnight hours, but mostly clear skies, and we're in the mid-50s, and then we get a sunny Saturday, our afternoon high going up to about 80, still a little bit windy, especially in the afternoon. Very slight chance of a shower on Saturday night. It'll be cloudy and our low in the upper 50s. And then on Sunday, maybe an early shower and a few lingering clouds off and on through the day, but pretty nice, mid-70s on the high. I'm meteorologist Steve Hamilton.
9: Thanks a lot, Steve. Right now, with partly cloudy skies, 75 at the Kankakee River Valley.
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9: Ready for it? Are you ready for 80 south of 80 on a Friday? We are going to party like it's, well, 2026. Bill Dyke, your gnarly host with all the great songs of the 1980s, brought to you today by the Chatterbox on Schuyler and Bradley. Your chance to win a $15 gift card to Chatterbox sometime this hour. Chrissy Hynde and the Pretenders on the way. We'll get to them coming up shortly. You hang around for that. Also, the Depeche Mode and... you're going to need your Oshkosh Bagosh. Yeah, that means Dexy's Midnight Runners coming up. But first, it's ABC from their album, How to Be a Zillionaire, back to 1985, and Be Near Me at 80 South of 80 in the Valley. The-

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7 WVLI, 80 south of 80, Chrissy Hynde and the Pretenders, My City Was Gone. Got to see that song perform live. Chrissy Hynde, my goodness, she and her band still got it going on, that is for sure. Yeah, the Pretenders there on the album Learning to Crawl, released there back in 1982. She wrote that song kind of about her home state of Ohio. She grew up there in Akron, Ohio, I believe. So, yeah, kind of looking back into her younger days on that one. 80 South of 80 here on a Friday, brought to you by the Chatterbox. If you know, you know, that is the place to go. Breakfast and lunch, they do it all, and they do it all really, really well. Delicious. Looking at some of the items on the breakfast menu. Oh, yeah. Where did that go? I got screens open everywhere. There it is. This really piqued my interest. Of course, breakfast, full-service breakfast, and don't forget the bottomless cup of coffee. This one grabbed my attention. Where did it go? It sounded so awesome. Like, where did that thing go? The Denoyer. The Bradley Grand, and then there's Denoyer. Chicken fried steak, sausage, gravy, eggs, potatoes, toast. Oh, yeah. And if you like breakfast there, well, guess what? They also take their lunches pretty serious, too. $15 gift card could be yours later on this hour from the Chatterbox. Give you a chance to win that coming up later on. So hang around for that. This song just barely made it in under the 1980s wire. They've been recording it throughout 1989. They finally released the album there in early 1990. We're going to go ahead and run this one. It's a great song. The Depeche Mode from 1990 from their Violator album. Enjoy the silence at 80 South of 80, the Valley.

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0: 92.7 WVLI, 80 south of 80 with VH1. They went through all the one-hit wonders of the 1980s. That made it to number 18. It's also number 17 on the, I guess the Britons said it was their, one of the greatest songs of the 1980s. Yeah. And totally got the old Oshkosh Bagosh thing going. Yeah, we were, I don't know what it was there in early high school. I decided to start wearing Oshkosh Bagosh and their bib overalls, and our parents were like, what? Yep, we wanted them. Chatterbox sponsoring your Friday edition of 80s South of 80. Your chance to win that $15 gift card coming up here in just a little bit, so listen in for your chance to win. One of the Beatles would have celebrated his birthday today. We're going to hear from him. Also got a band called Johnny Hates Jazz. Not to mention, we're going to get Till Tuesday. There's a kind of a deep cut. Well, it's a big hit, but it's maybe kind of a one-hit wonder, too. That's coming up next.
1: Well, what do you know? It's that time of year again. Toyland is opening at Blaine's Farm and Fleet. Hi, it's Denny Case, and I want you to join me live this Saturday as we kick off the magic of Toyland. I'll be there at Blaine's Farm and Fleet on Route 50 in Bourbonnais from 10 until noon, celebrating the opening and helping you shop early for the holidays. The magic begins October 10th, so bring the family, stop by, and be part of the celebration. Toyland is open at Blaine's Farm and Fleet this Saturday, and I'll be there from 10.

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3: Weather forecast from staff meteorologist Steve Hamilton for tonight. Going to see some clear skies. Clouds going to roll on out of here. Clear down to 60 for your overnight low. Tomorrow, starting off the weekend on Saturday, sunny skies, a high at 85. That'll feel good, right? 75 still on Sunday, just a tad cooler. Right now it's 533 with partly cloudy skies, 73 in the Kankakee River Valley.
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92.7 WVLI's 80, south of 80. Oh, you gotta get a little rap in there, huh? Why not? Young MC, 1989, that was his highest charting song. Number 7 on the chart. And you were listening carefully to the bass guitar track on Bust a Move. Well, that happened to be Flea, bassist from the Red Hot Chili Peppers, getting after it on that one. And that song won a Grammy Award for Best Rap Performance. Now, the song was released in May of 1989, and the Grammy was awarded there in 1990. So there's a little something there, but busting a move on 80 south of 80. If you can sit still during that song, you got something seriously wrong with you. Just saying. Chatterbox on Brad on Skyler there in Bradley. Yeah, it's over there. You know where it is. Neighbor, it's a community fixture over there. We're going to give you a chance to win that $15 gift card coming up here in just a little while. So hang tight for your chance to win. John Lennon would have celebrated his birthday today. Even had some music into the 1980s. Specifically, I think there's so many great songs on this album, Double Fantasy. And one of my favorites, I mean, there's a bunch of them on this record that I love them. But I'm picking this one. Why? Because I'm the guy doing it. I got the microphone. I can pick it out. You may say there's so many other great songs on the Double Fantasy record, but I'm going with this one. Now, it was released in October of 1980. John Lennon, he was murdered December 8th, 1980. And I remember on a trip, took the BBCHS music department out there to New York City. The Dakota building is where John and Yoko lived. I believe she's still there in the Dakota building. That right outside that apartment building is where John Lennon was shot. And standing, we got to stand right in that spot. Young lady was in my band, a huge Beatles fan. Her name was August. She said, "Mr. Dyke, can we go stand over there?" And I said, "We are going to go stand over there." And we did. And I get chills just thinking about it right now. Off his Double Fantasy album, my favorite, just like Starting Over at 80 South of 80, The Valley.

92.7 WVLI, John Lennon there from the Double Fantasy album, Just Like Starting Over. I was just thinking about that experience of being there in New York City. The Dakota Building, right across the street, Central Park, there's an area called Strawberry Fields. And it's a very quiet part of the park. There's no frisbee playing, anything like that. Just a very quiet, reflective part of the park. And in the sidewalk, there's a huge mosaic of all these different, and it says Imagine in the middle. It's a huge circle, mosaic in the sidewalk. And there was always a guy, I don't know if he's still there or not, always a guy sitting on a park bench playing Beatles songs. Got to see that guy. It was really pretty impressive. John Lennon would have celebrated his birthday today. Would you like to celebrate? Would you like to celebrate a $15 gift card to the Chatterbox? Friday sponsor of 80s South of 80 in the Valley. All day. Well, breakfast is all day. Of course, lunch later on. They're open Monday, Wednesday through Saturday, 7 to 2, Sunday, 7 to 1. 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Looking for caller number 6 right now, 815-939-3388. Caller 6, once again, you're going to get a $15 gift card to the Chatterbox Cafe. Slow hand Eric Clapton, he's locked and loaded, ready to go. Also going to hear from Till Tuesday, any man getting the lead vocals. Here's a quintessential 80s band, and a very well-dressed band. Johnny Hates Jazz at Shattered Dreams, the 80s South of 80 in the Valley.

0: 90.7 WVLI, it's 80 south of 80. Johnny Hates Jazz. Great song there. Great band. Kind of an underrated, I think, one of those underrated bands out of the 1980s. Well, we are sending out congratulations to Joe Jamnick there in Bourbonnais, caller number 6. And he is now the proud owner of a $15 gift card to the Chatterbox here on Schuyler in Bradley. Great place for breakfast or lunch. And there, that one, what was that one thing I saw? I mean, it's like, I got it. I'm all about that. That chicken fried steak. Mm-hmm. Yeah. I'm a sucker for that kind of stuff. Again, Joe Jamnick at Bourbonnais, congratulations, winning from the Chatterbox. Weather forecast on the way. Also got that Till Tuesday track and slow hand Eric Clapton. I promise you those coming up next.
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0: Clear skies tonight and down to 60 for your overnight low. Staff meteorologist Steve Hamilton's weekend forecast. Frame this one up. Sunny, tomorrow's high right around 85. Sunny skies continue into Sunday, just a tad cooler and a high at 75. Right now, 553. Partly cloudy skies at 72 in the Kankakee River Valley.
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2: 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I don't know.
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greatest hits of all time at 92.7 WVLI, 80 South of 80 with Slow Hand Eric Clapton. It's in the way that you use it. That song didn't chart at all. It's on his album August there from back in 1986. Now this, of course, is during the Eric Clapton kind of a whole reboot of his image. You know, he used to be Cream and all that crazy drug music, all that stuff. All clean cut. I can remember when like that song came out and what was that? Tears in Heaven and all that stuff. People were going, wow. So I remember my other half was like, who is that? He is very attractive. So that's Eric Clapton. Oh, he's very handsome. I said, well, what's he got that I don't have? Well, let's go down the list. A lot. But yeah, that was song was actually, though, included in the film soundtrack to The Color of Money. So instead of charting, it just wound up in a soundtrack. And then you hear the, if you're like me, you hear a song in a soundtrack and you go, hey, where is that from? And then you got to look it up. Next thing you know, you're downloading it. Yeah, Eric Clapton, it's in the way that you use it. It's 80 South of 80. That's going to wrap it up for this Friday edition, brought to you by your friends at the Chatterbox. They're on Schuyler in Bradley, a family-owned, a local favorite, serving breakfast all day. Just a fun place to hang out with your family and your friends. Let's wrap it up. Now, this lovely lady, we used to crush out on her big time. Her name's Amy Mann. This is back in 1985. A one-hit wonder from the 1980s, Amy Mann and her friends in Till Tuesday. He said, shut up. If you know, you know, if you've seen the video. Still Tuesday, voices carry 80 South of 80 at 92.7 WVLI.

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1: 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Clear skies overnight, a low around 60. A complete look at the forecast is coming up. Checking your WVLI news on this Friday evening, I'm Jake Lamore. There's still no sentencing date set for Exandria Harris, who was found guilty in August for the 2021 murder of Bradley Police Sergeant Marlene Ritmanek and wounding of Officer Tyler Bailey. During a status hearing held in Kankakee County Circuit Court this afternoon, defense attorney Sierra Norris says post-trial motions have now been filed. However, a decision has not yet been made on whether she will stay on as Harris's attorney or not. Norris said she doesn't feel she can properly represent Harris post-conviction and that Harris will more than likely have a new attorney. Kankakee County State's Attorney Jim Rowe asked if a sentencing date could be set in November. Judge Kathy Bradshaw Elliott said a sentencing hearing for Harris will more than likely not happen until early next year. A status hearing has been scheduled for October 30th to get a final answer on Harris's attorney situation. This past week has been National 4-H Week. 106th District State Representative Jason Bunting says the youth organization is more than just projects.
2: In 4-H, kids learn much more than just the projects that they take to their respective fairs. They learn responsibility, leadership, hard work, public speaking, teamwork, and how to give back to our communities.
1: In Illinois, approximately 200,000 youth participate across the state through clubs, camps, and school enrichment programs managed by the University of Illinois Extension. And the Manteno Community Fire Protection District will hold an open house for residents to attend this Sunday. Fire Chief Rick Peterson says it's free to attend.
3: We're going to have firefighters and equipment out so public can come through, tour, greet the firemen, see the equipment we use. One of our surprises will be if the weather cooperates and no calls happen. The helicopter is supposed to land at noon. And then there'll be some different vendors in just passing out materials for Fire Prevention Week.
1: Chief Peterson says the open house runs from 11 in the morning until 1 Sunday afternoon at the fire station on South Walnut Street in Manteno.
4: NBC News Radio, I'm Lisa Carton. Millions in the Gulf Coast region are under the threat of Hurricane Isaias. The National Hurricane Center reports it remains a Category 3 storm and is about 125 miles southeast of the mouth of the Mississippi River. NBC's Jesse Kirsch is in Pensacola, Florida.
5: Hurricane Isaias is going to act like a bulldozer, pushing seawater onto shore as it makes its way toward the coastline. And here in Pensacola Beach, that storm surge could be over my head.
4: Tropical storm conditions are starting to be seen along the northern Gulf Coast. President Trump is continuing his midterm blitz tonight, this time in New York. He's scheduled to appear at a rally in Syracuse alongside Republican candidate for governor Bruce Blakeman, an attorney and longtime Long Island politician who has closely allied himself with Trump. He's running against Democratic incumbent Kathy Hochul. And the football world is mourning the passing of Mike Ditka at the age of 86. Lisa Carton, NBC News Radio.
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1: On the sports schedule, the Bulls have a preseason game against the Grizzlies tonight in Chicago. 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The Illini visit Michigan State, and Northwestern hosts Ball State. The NASCAR Cup Series stops in North Carolina this weekend, and the Bears are at the Packers on Sunday. 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That's a check of your news on this Friday evening. Have a great night, and thanks for listening. I'm Jake Lamore.
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0: Hey everyone, you're here with me, Rebecca, filling in for WFAV, WIVR, and WVLI radio stations. We are out here tonight at the Hersher High School football game, celebrating Hersher as our hometown spotlight this week. And I am here with the Hersher High School cheerleaders. Alrighty girls, let's give it to them.
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Bill Dyke getting into the 6 o'clock hour. Greatest hits of all time. I've got him up until 7. Billy Joel queued up and ready to go. But first, it's Queen of the 80s Soundtracks, Irene, Flashdance. What a feeling at WVLI.

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1: 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Bears and the Packers this weekend. How would you like to have a viewing party? 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And the Village of Bourbonnais is going to host a tailgate at the Grove. 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Mike Tamano, Best Jess will be on hand before the game with some nice prizes. 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Forecast on the way. The Temptations, they're going to sing a Smokey Robinson composition. REO Speedwagon and your birthday list all coming
2: up.
1: Hey,
2: everybody. You're here with me, Rebecca. I am hanging out here at the Hersher High School football game tonight. We're going to be out here. We've got your chance to win tickets to a U of I game coming up against Oregon. So you better stop on by and come see me. We're hanging out here until 7 p.m. tonight. So if you're in the Hersher area, make sure you stop by because we love our hometowns here. And we are celebrating Hersher as the hometown spotlight for this week. So come on out and, you know, come and see me. I've got a lot of fun things you can get. Alrighty, back to you guys. This is Rebecca on location for WVLI, WIVR, and WFAV.
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10: The weekend looks pretty good. It will be a little breezy for the overnight hours, but mostly clear skies, and we're in the mid-50s, and then we get a sunny Saturday, our afternoon high going up to about 80. Still a little bit windy, especially in the afternoon. Very slight chance of a shower on Saturday night. It'll be cloudy and our low in the upper 50s. And then on Sunday, maybe an early shower and a few lingering clouds off and on through the day, but pretty nice, mid-70s on the high. I'm meteorologist Steve Hamilton.
1: Thanks a lot, Steve. Right now, with partly cloudy skies, 73 in the Kankakee River Valley.
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92.7 WVLI. Today is Friday, October 9th. Bill Dykes sending out birthday wishes. Well, happy birthday going out to Wendy Blanchett in Bourbonnais, Connie Rasmussen from Kankakee, Colton Tomlin, Eric Routson in Bourbonnais. Happy birthday. And Rick and Cindy Palmer, 44 years of wedded bliss celebrating there in Kankakee today. Happy birthday. Happy anniversary to you from all of us in the Valley. Congratulations, Tyler Hudson in Moments. You're this week's Valley Birthday Club winner. 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Sharon Osbourne, she is 74. Actor Michael Paré, remember him from Eddie and the Cruisers? He's 68 today. Sean Lennon's 51. Charles Walgreen, you know him, he founded the drugstore. He was going to celebrate his birthday today alongside a Rock and Roll Hall of Famer bassist John Entwistle from The Who. And John Lennon would have celebrated his birthday today if it's your special day. Thanks for spinning at the Valley. Fleetwood Mac, Paul McCartney and Wings, checking in with Rebecca here in just a little bit, live from the Hersher football game tonight. In the meantime, those rockin' Wilson sisters, Anne and Nancy of Hearts, it was nothing at all, the Valley.

0: Hey everybody, you're here with me, Rebecca, and I am live on location for WVLI, WIVR, and WFAV radio stations. As you know, this week we are celebrating our hometown spotlight, and of course this week we are closing it out with celebrating Hersher. We are out here at the Hersher High School football game tonight, so stop by and see us. But right now I am here with the principal of Hersher High School, Mr. Miller.
1: Hi, thanks very much for having me. No, I want to use, I love this opportunity here for spotlighting the small towns. I grew up in this community. I've worked here for all these years, and this is a great place to raise your family, be a part of, and we got great things happening here in the future.
0: Perfect. Thank you very much. Once again, stop on by. We're going to be here until 7 p.m. tonight. I also am giving away University of Illinois Illini football ticket game tickets for tonight. You can go and watch the Illini at home at Memorial Stadium take on Oregon.

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7: Our weekend looks pretty good. It will be a little breezy for the overnight hours, but mostly clear skies, and we're in the mid-50s, and then we get a sunny Saturday, our afternoon high going up to about 80. Still a little bit windy, especially in the afternoon. Very slight chance of a shower on Saturday night. It'll be cloudy and our low in the upper 50s. And then on Sunday, maybe an early shower and a few lingering clouds off and on through the day. But pretty nice, mid-70s on the high. I'm meteorologist Steve Hamilton.
8: Thanks a lot, Steve. Right now, partly cloudy skies, 73 in the Kankakee River Valley. That's going to do it for me, Bill Dye. Going to make way for Grego. He's on just after 7. I'll meet you back in here Monday afternoon from 3 until 7. 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
1: NBC News Radio, I'm Lisa Carton. Hurricane Isaias is expected to make landfall near the Florida-Alabama line tonight as a major Category 3 storm. The National Hurricane Center reports Isaias will be packing winds well over 100 miles per hour when it hits while it gains strength in the Gulf. Some areas could see storm surge up to 7 feet. It's not certain yet if the execution of Nidal Hassan by firing squad will be live-streamed. On Thursday, Secretary of War Pete Hegseth says the execution of Hassan will be public, and reports said it would be live-streamed. NBC's Ryan Chandler.
2: Pete Hegseth calling the decision a no-brainer.
3: People need to understand that there's serious consequences for these types of things.
2: Nidal Hassan, a former Army major and psychiatrist, opened fire at Fort Hood in November 2009, killing 13 people and injuring 32.
1: On Friday, Trump told reporters the live stream hasn't been determined yet. Lisa Carton, NBC News Radio.
0: The greatest hits of all time are on 92.7 WVLI. Like this.